Bon Iver on the current in 8 Circle, a record commemorating its 10th anniversary this fall, 22 a million, that Bon Iver premiered at the Eau Claire Festival back in the year 2016. So next month, the 10-year anniversary of that, with the Eau Claire Festival happening last weekend. You can read the full recap over at thecurrent.org. I'm Mac Wilson, and personally a life highlight for me was finally being able to cross Bon Iver off my bucket list. I know I've made it this far without ever actually seeing them perform live, but Justin Vernon came out and did a 7-song acoustic set this past Friday afternoon, and it was a one-of-a-kind thing, and you can read more over at the website, thecurrent.org. Making new memories with live music and otherwise over the rest of the summer and otherwise, including tunes ahead from Phoebe Bridgers' new record, which is out next month. Maybe we'll be talking about Lost Weekend 10 years from now, the way that we're still talking about that Bon Iver album. You'll hear that cut in a little while. And Brother Wallace dropped his debut full length a couple of months ago, Electric Love, the Georgia-based musician with You're the Man on the current.

I mean, it goes to show that you can only tell so much about a person's inner life. You have to sort of gauge it by what they are willing to reveal. For instance, if you listen to the new Bleachers album, you would think everything is hunky-dory with Jack Antonoff, that wonderful love song, You and Forever. A lot of great love tunes across the record, everyone for 10 minutes. And then a couple of weeks ago, word got out that he and his wife, Margaret Qualley, are separating, so you never really know. Hopefully Jack will be in good spirits playing at the Armory with Bleachers coming up in September. Also listen to Yaz and Only You, Father John Misty and She Cleans Up, and Brother Wallace, the newest called You're the Man, at 22 minutes after 7 o'clock. Lots of great giveaways that you can find at thecurrent.org/giveaways, including a big one next month, The Current's Music on a Stick featuring Sierra Farrell with Tanya Tucker as special guest, taking center stage at the Minnesota State Fair Grandstand on August 30th. You can enter for your chance to win a pair of tickets to that show, including two State Fair admission tickets, at thecurrent.org/giveaways. Well, Jack Antonoff, one of the contributors to the new record from Phoebe Bridgers out next month, Lost Weekend. She has already sold out her upcoming show at

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Hey, this is Jason from Michigander, and I've got a brand new album that I can't wait for you to hear. It's called Over Before You Know It, and it comes out on Friday. But I'm teaming up with The Current so you can hear the whole thing early. 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Over Before You Know It is an album that I wrote at a pretty low point in my life, but this album is something that really healed me in making this with my best friends, and I hope it helps them pull out of their rough situations too.

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Stop by the Currents Happy Hour Thursday afternoon at Uta Pills Brewing. I'll be performing at 6 o'clock. And listen to Over Before You Know It on air, online, and on the app Thursday night at 9 on The Current.

The Mountain Goats on the current. That one called Charlie Sheen Reaches Out to the Feds. The new record, Days, comes out a week from Friday. And speaking of days, the Book of Days of Mountain Goats songs continues to move through the year. If you've been following along, it's where John Darnielle chronicles a different song for each day of the year. They're up to Heretic Pride right now. The song of the day is Lovecraft in Brooklyn, his satirical ode to the famously racist sci-fi author. It's the Mountain Goats on the current with Margot Price and Strays. Listen to Bill Withers' Grandma's Hands and Phoebe Bridgers' the newest called Lost Boys, the new album out next month called Lost Weekend. 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Fatboy Slim celebrating a birthday later this week, a tune from him by way of The Who, straight ahead, and Charlie XCX dropped the new album Music, Fashion, Film last Friday. It's SS26 on the current.

That's Mike D from his upcoming solo album, Thank You, and Switch Up on The Current, with Lucius and Thick as Thieves. Fatboy Slim, meanwhile, celebrates a birthday later this week. He turned 63. A lot can happen between now and then, so while it was at top of mind, thought I would drop that in alongside Charlie XCX from the new album out now, Music, Fashion, Film, that is SS26. It is 87 degrees and mostly sunny in St. Paul, lows in the 70s tonight. Tomorrow, increasing clouds and highs in the upper 80s and rain arriving after midnight. So it looks like the weather will hold off for The Current's happy hour at Utapils tomorrow afternoon, then rain likely throughout the day on Friday with highs in the upper 70s. Still to come, a tribute to the late Glenn Hansard. You'll hear a tune from his band, The Frames, as recorded live in The Current studio, and one from the late D'Angelo from his final album, Black Messiah, as well. And Broken Social Scene, their new record came out a couple of weeks ago, Remember the Humans, It's Only the Good I Keep, on The Current.

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Great music lives here.

D'Angelo with his backing band The Vanguard from his final album Black Messiah at Sugar Daddy on The Current. I was pondering the nature of, frankly, shock when you hear that somebody has died unexpectedly. Like, for example, Glenn Hansard, who passed away last night in a motorcycle accident. We've been paying tribute to him throughout the day. And it catches you off guard in all of the worst ways, and you respond mentally and then through music and the ways that you do. And D'Angelo had really a similar, response, his unexpected passing from cancer this past October. You'll hear a tribute to Glenn Hansard later this hour, one with his band The Frames, as recorded live in The Current studio. Also listen to Faye Webster in that set, After the First Kiss, Badly Drawn Boy, and Too Many Miracles, and Broken Social Scene, the newest Only the Good I Keep. I'm Mac Wilson on this Wednesday night, 8 minutes after 8 o'clock. The Australian band Swap Meet, they dropped the new record earlier this month, Mount Zero, their debut full length, and this is I Know on The Current.

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It's morning radio for music lovers. Jason Singer is the force behind the project Michigander, and he has a new record called Over Before You Know It that releases on Friday. 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

Next month marks the 10-year anniversary of Frank Ocean's most recent full-length to date. That's the one that he dropped as a single back in 2020, Dear April.

pair of tickets to that show and many others at thecurrent.org/giveaways. Straight ahead, a tribute to the late Glenn Hansard, who passed away yesterday at the age of 56 in a motorcycle accident. He visited the Current studio with his band, The Frames, and you can find that session at thecurrent.org. He visited solo as well. You'll hear his band, The Frames, covering Van Morrison in the Current studio in a few minutes. New music here of Helado Tropical, it's Tocando on The Current.

The late Glenn Hansard in the studio of The Kern with his band The Frames, performing a cover of Van Morrison's Astral Weeks. As it appears on Live Current Volume 10, you can find that session at thecurrent.org. In the wake of the passing of Glenn Hansard yesterday in a motorcycle accident, has gone at the age of 56. You can read more about his life over at thecurrent.org and find the various in-studio performances as well, and the legacy that he left both with The Frames and his solo career as well, and with his band The Swell Season. Jesse Wells and Masks Off listened to Nina Simone as well, and Helado Tropical, the newest Tocando. Mac Wilson here with you on this Wednesday evening. 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From the gritty streets of New York to the colorful cafes of Havana, Guys and Dolls is a high-rolling musical classic. Guys and Dolls. Tickets and information at chanhassendt.com. Still to come, one from The Replacements' final album, and the newest from Cage the Elephant. They've dropped this new single called Beaches in Tennessee on The Current.

On the eve of the release of his sophomore album, Over Before You Know It, catch Michigander at the Currents Happy Hour Thursday afternoon. We'll be at Utapil's Brewing from 4 to 7. Jessica kicks off the hang with a DJ set before Michigander performs an intimate backyard set at 6. Michigander's new album reflects on how we spend our entire lives trying to build a life that we forget to slow down and enjoy the journey. Slow down and enjoy your Thursday afternoon with live music. 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

Noah Kahan on the Current, playing at Target Field, a sold-out show 1 week from tonight, along with Gigi Perez. It's from his newest album called Doors. And Mavis Staples taking on the Mark Linka song, Sad and Beautiful World. And the Replacements from their final album, All Shook Down, basically a Paul Westerberg solo album, Merry-Go-Round, and Cage of the Elephant, their newest Beaches in Tennessee. It's 85 degrees and partly cloudy in St. Paul, smoky tonight and lows in the 70s. Tomorrow, highs in the upper 80s. Looks like the rain is going to hold off for the Current's happy hour out at Utapil, starting at 4, going till 7. Lows in the 60s tomorrow night, then rain arriving late, and then rain throughout the day on Friday, with highs in the upper 70s. Straight ahead, Wolf Parade and their ode to the so-called lost cosmonauts of the USSR, and Slow Pulp. They return later this year with their third album, Melody, this one called Better Man, on the Current.

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Harry Styles and Aperture. It's On the Current from his newest record, Kiss All the Time, Disco Occasionally, Little Wolf Parade in Yulia, and Slow Pulp, their newest, called Better Man, from the upcoming Melody album out later this year. Another one to look forward to in the second half of 2026. I'm Mac Wilson with your Wednesday evening soundtrack. Everything from the Beach Boys to the newest from Vince Staples and his Crybaby album, and an artist who will be playing later this summer in North Dakota as part of the Current's Happy Hour series. All that lined up over the next hour. So a pair of musicians who will be playing separately in Minnesota over the next couple of months, back performing at the Orpheum on the 7th of October, joined by Sierra Farrell, who is headlining the Current's Music on a Stick happening later this month at the Minnesota State Fair Grandstand. They are joining forces on their take on Beck's Ride Lonesome on the Current.

The newest from Vince Staples on the Current and Blackberry Marmalade from the Crybaby release, playing at the fest curated by Flickr later in the summer. Also listen to Roxy Music and Love is the Drug, St. Vincent's Pay Your Way in Pain, and Ride Lonesome, a new Beck song from his upcoming album, a version recorded with Sierra Farrell, who will be playing at Music on a Stick at the Minnesota State Fair Grandstand in August. 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One from the Beach Boys Pet Sounds lineup, one from the Barbie movie soundtrack going back a couple of summers ago, and Tofu Smell, who will be joining the Current for a happy hour later in the summer up in Fargo, North Dakota. So this is a free event. It's open to everyone. Tofu Smell playing at the Plains Art Museum in Fargo on Thursday, August 6th. That's a week from tomorrow. Find the information you need about that at thecurrent.org/happyhours. Tofu Smell, Dreams I've Had on The Current.

Houndmouth on the Current and the newest called Tiger Blood, with Haim and their contribution to the Barbie movie soundtrack Home. Listen to the Beach Boys, the voice of the late Brian Wilson, I Just Wasn't Made for These Times, and Tofu Smell, playing next month, part of the Current's Happy Hour series in Fargo, North Dakota. That's a week from tomorrow. Meanwhile, tomorrow afternoon at Utapils Brewing in Minneapolis, you'll be able to see Michigander perform. He'll be bringing by copies of his brand new album. Find all the info you need at thecurrent.org/happyhours. 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This quick-witted comedy finds two divorcees honeymooning with new spouses, causing insults and romantic sparks to fly through August 23rd. Information and tickets, GuthrieTheater.org. The newest from Baby Rose in the Journalism album, it's called Better on the Current.

Dua Saleh on the current and I Do from their newest of Earth and Wires. Underworld with a journey back to the late 1990s and Born Slippy, and Baby Rose with the newest called Better. On the current on this Wednesday night, it's 81 degrees in St. Paul, areas of smoke overnight and lows in the 70s, increasing clouds tomorrow but highs in the upper 80s. The rain holding off until late on Thursday evening, then rain throughout the day on Friday but not as warm, highs in the upper 70s, then sunny and highs in the mid 80s for the weekend. I'm Mac Wilson. It's nice to have you listening in. I'll have your soundtrack until midnight. Maybe you'll come out to the Currents happy hour tomorrow. It'll be at Udapil's Brewing in Minneapolis, getting underway at 4 o'clock with a set from Michigander at 6 o'clock, and he'll have his brand new album as well for sale on both vinyl, CD, and cassette as well. Then you can hear it first in the Currents on-air listening party tomorrow night. One from Angel Olsen straight ahead, and the newest from Semisonic, Don't Give Up Yet, on the Currents.

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Joy Division on the current in transmission, as Joy Division will be inducted into the Rock and Roll Hall of Fame later this year alongside New Order. And you can listen to Transmission with Jake Rude every Saturday morning at 7 a.m. And a very happy birthday to our own Jake Rude. Mac Wilson in for the rest of your Wednesday evening, including music from the artist we'll be playing at the Currents Happy Hour tomorrow afternoon. One from Iron and Wine, one from Casey Musgraves, and Wild Horses. They are out on the road with Sam Barber right now, including a date at the Armory in downtown Minneapolis on the 11th of September. Sunrise on the Absaroki from Wild Horses on the current.

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1: Where were you in our bicentennial year of 1976? 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
1: It was this time in 1992. Uncle Tupelo dropped their March 16 to 20, 1992 album. It was a tasty, mostly acoustic album of covers and originals produced by Peter Buck of REM fame. We'll feature some tunes from this charming little album.
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With the new record Over Before You Know It out on Friday, Michigander will be selling copies of the new record out at Utapils tomorrow afternoon. And then you can listen in to Michigander, the on-air listening party, the new album, tomorrow night at 9 o'clock, and for good measure, he'll be joining the Currents Morning Show tomorrow morning. Michigander and Freaking Out from the new Over Before You Know It album, threw in some Savages and The Answer, Iron and Wine with Lover's Revolution, and local sounds of Wild Horses, Sunrise on the Absaroke. I'm Mac Wilson with Jack White ahead. Travel back to the 1970s with Spirit, a trip to the Animal Zoo, and a couple of different animals name dropped on this new one from Devin Gilfillian, Black Dog Rabbit Hole on the Current.

too tight and a little too long. Much too thin and a little too long. Much too. The current. Connect to the music.

Jack White on the current from the new Frozen Charlotte album, God and the Broken Ribs, with Casey Musgraves in Dry Spell, appears on the new record Middle of Nowhere, Spirit and Animal Zoo, and Devin Gilfillian, Black Dog Rabbit Hole, from the new record out now, Time Will Tell. You can go to thecurrent.org/giveaways to check out opportunities to win tickets to a whole bunch of shows, including Of Montreal headlining Tilia's Oktoberfest. That's Oktoberfest on August 16th. You can enter for your chance to win a pair of tickets to that show and many others at thecurrent.org/giveaways. Straight ahead, a tune from the album that a few years back you voted your number one debut album of all time in one of our 893 Essential Countdowns. You'll hear that cut after this new music from Eka Vandal, Cruising to Self-Soothe on The Current.

Hey, this is Jason from Michigander, and I've got a brand new album that I can't wait for you to hear. It's called Over Before You Know It, and it comes out on Friday. But I'm teaming up with The Current so you can hear the whole thing early. 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Over Before You Know It is an album that I wrote at a pretty low point in my life, but this album is something that really healed me in making this with my best friends, and I hope it helps them pull out of their rough situations too.

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Stop by The Currents Happy Hour Thursday afternoon at Uta Pills Brewing. I'll be performing at 6 o'clock. 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

They will be performing Friday night at the new Mystic Lake Amphitheater in Shakopee, Mumford & Sons and Surrender, back to the Rushmere album. Listen to that with The Sacred Souls and Any Old Fool. Pearl Jam from their debut 10, and Black and Ekka Vandal began with Cruising to Self-Soothe. Mack Wilson, your soundtrack Until Midnight, a power pop classic from the mid-1980s from the Plimsolls ahead. Back to Fleet Foxes in 2017 in their Crack Up album, and the return of Leon Bridges with a new record out later in the fall called Happiness Anytime. This one's called Light the Way on The Current.

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That's one from 1983, The Plimsolls, A Million Miles Away. It's on The Current, the sort of cut that you might hear on Transmission on the Radio with Jake Rude on Saturday mornings at 7 a.m. Again, very happy birthday to Jake. Or on Teenage Kicks with Bill DeVille every Saturday morning starting at 8. So I'm Mac. I'll be around till midnight. Straight ahead, an artist who will be playing at the Palace Theater this coming Monday night. Also later on, one of your relatively rare opportunities to hear ABBA on The Current. And Boy Golden, who played at the Minnesota Country Club Festival a few weekends ago, will be returning performing at the Fine Line on the 26th of September, along with Bahamas. It's Boy Golden and Suffer on The Current.

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Thank you.

0: Night Shift Superstar. That's what they call me, working the evening shift. That's one from Muse and the new record, The Wow Signal, on The Current. Suki Waterhouse performing at the Palace Theater this coming Monday night with Back in Love. And Fleet Foxes 3rd of May with Boy Golden, beginning the set with Suffer. Over at thecurrent.org, you can find lots of opportunities to win tickets to concerts and events, like The Current having your chance to win a pair of tickets to attend Circle Jerks with the Repo Man film screening, with a live performance from the band, including a Q&A with Alex Cox, Xander Schloss, and Keith Morris. It's happening at the Fitzgerald Theater on August 8th. You can enter for your chance to win a pair of tickets at thecurrent.org/giveaways. Back when Madonna put out the Confessions on a Dance Floor album, she prominently sampled ABBA and Gimme Gimme Gimme. You'll hear a different ABBA song paired with this new one from Madonna. It's One Step Away on The Current.
1: Ready? People think that dance music is superficial, but they've got it all wrong. The dance floor is not just a place. It's a threshold. A ritualistic space where movement replaces language.

That's music of M.T. Jones on The Current. It's called I Don't Understand from the new Joy album. And M.T. Jones, you will be able to see him perform live at Insight Brewing for free. Part of The Current's Happy Hour series recently announced the September dates. 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Jones doing a set. You can read up more at thecurrent.org/happyhours. Adrian Lenker will be playing at Surly with her band Big Thief next month. That's Sadness as a Gift, ABBA and Angel Eyes, and Madonna. Big ABBA fan. That new one is one step away from the Confessions 2 album. 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

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It's morning radio for music lovers. Jason Singer is the force behind the project Michigander, and he has a new record called Over Before You Know It that releases on Friday. But before that, he'll be performing at Ooda Pills on Thursday afternoon for The Current's Happy Hour series. 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

That's called Beauty Pageant. It's Holly Humberstone on the current. Steven Sanchez, Caught in a Blue, and another favorite from the early 1980s, nice buried treasure from the band Translator and Everywhere That I'm Not, and the Rolling Stones, their newest In the Stars from the Foreign Tongues album. Support today comes from the Minnesota Department of Public Safety's Drive Sober, Drive Smart campaign. Driving impaired can lead to costly fines or worse. There is extra enforcement now on Minnesota roads. Message from the Minnesota Department of Public Safety. Mac Wilson will be taking over a little bit early tomorrow afternoon with Jessica out at the Current's Happy Hour at Udipil's Brewing. Read up more at thecurrent.org. Looking forward to seeing you out there tomorrow. Wyclef Jean with one from his new Clef Notes album, one of evidently seven new albums he's got lined up. This is featuring Rhapsody. It's 1994 Boom Bap from Wyclef Jean on The Current.

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That's the biggest hit from Mitski and one of the most beautiful songs of the decade so far. My love, mine, all mine. It's Mitski on The Current. I'm Gannon, hanging out with you here on the overnight shift. We're now past midnight, which means I get to show up and we can hang out for the next couple of hours. And got some great stuff coming up in the midnight hour. I know that Newport Folk Festival just wrapped up last weekend, and I've got some stories to tell about it. I've been following along online, and I saw Lucy Dacus played a set and brought out two special guests, and we'll actually hear from both of them and Lucy Dacus coming up here in the next hour on The Current. We're also going to celebrate a birthday for a multi-time Newport Folk Fest alumni who turns 46 years old today. And if you like jazz, you're going to want to stick around. Got an 11-minute track from a legendary jazz musician coming up in just about 30 minutes here on The Current. This next tune, well, it's the latest from Bridget Calls Me Baby off their new album Irreversible. It's I Can Take the Sun Out of the Sky on The Current.

On the eve of the release of his sophomore album, Over Before You Know It, catch Michigander at the Currents Happy Hour Thursday afternoon. We'll be at Utapil's Brewing from 4 to 7. Jessica kicks off the hang with a DJ set before Michigander performs an intimate backyard set at 6. Michigander's new album reflects on how we spend our entire lives trying to build a life that we forget to slow down and enjoy the journey. 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

You're listening to The Current. That's the Avett Brothers with a John Prine cover, Spanish Pipe Dream. And a happy birthday to one half of the band. Seth Avett turns 46 years old today. Been a part of the Avett Brothers for about two decades now. Started the band with his brother, Scott. And Seth Avett also done some great work outside of the band. Has four solo albums under the name Darling. And even put out an album of Elliott Smith covers back in 2015 with Jessica Lee Mayfield. So he knows his way around a cover, I suppose. That's a John Prine tune. He's covered Elliott Smith. And happy birthday to Seth Avett. If you're wondering who else is celebrating a birthday today or any day of the year, it's always fun to look up your own birthday. Head to thecurrent.org/history and you'll find a comprehensive list every single day of the year of a bunch of musicians that celebrate birthdays each day and also just fun music facts throughout the year. It's a great rabbit hole to go down for any music fan. Before the Avett Brothers, we heard a metric with Time is a Bomb, Blank Generation by Richard Hell and the Voidoids, and new music from Bridget Calls Me Baby. That was I Can Take the Sun Out of the Sky. New music here from Brandon Flowers of The Killers. The frontman of the band has a new country record on the way called Thrasher. It drops on August 14th, and he has played a couple of songs from it already at Newport Folk Festival over the weekend. Here's one of those new tracks. It's Plans, the latest from Brandon Flowers on The Current.

That is new music from Bleachers on the Current. It's We Should Talk from the new album Everyone for 10 Minutes. And that is the track that has had a lot of fans talking, perhaps. A lot of people thinking maybe, just maybe, that might be a song about Nate Russ from Fun, who Jack Antonoff was once in the band with, and then Fun broke up, and then we got Bleachers, and eventually Nate Russ, after a solo career, went back to his old band, The Format. But I would love to see those two make amends someday. Even if Fun doesn't get back together, it would be good to see them on some good terms. Before that song, from the new Bleachers album, Everyone for 10 Minutes, well, you heard one that's even longer. That would be the 11-minute Miles Davis, Bags Groove. Nothing wrong with some good old jazz in the middle of the night. We also heard a couple of front people. Haley Williams with Parachute. She's from the band Paramore. And Brandon Flowers with Plans. He's the front man of The Killers. And both Brandon Flowers and Haley Williams played a Newport Folk Festival over the weekend. And both of them actually shared the stage with Lucy Dacus. Flowers got to cover a Jim Croce song with Lucy Dacus, and then Lucy and Haley Williams did a version of Haley's song, Roses, Lotus, Violent Iris. We'll hear from Lucy Dacus coming up soon here on The Current. This next artist would be a great fit for Newport Folk Fest. A little bit of twang on this track. It's local musician Brennan Weddle with a new song called The Pretty Little Fantasy. It's on The Current.

Fresh off a star-studded appearance at Newport Folk Festival over the weekend, that is Lucy Dacus on The Current with Planting Tomatoes. Before that, you heard Never Talking to You Again by Husker Du. In fact, capping off three in a row from Minnesota-born musicians. Before Husker Du, we got Dizzy Faye with Right Side and Pretty Little Fantasy, the new song from Brennan Weddle. Now based out of Nashville, Brennan Weddle putting out her self-titled album in just about a month. More new music for you here on The Current. This one's not local, but it comes from the Texas kind of pop-punk influenced singer-songwriter Blessing Jolie. This one's called Growing Pains. And it's on The Current.

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Great music lives here.

It's the frontman of the Smiths on The Current. That is Suede Head from Morrissey back in 1988. And happy birthday to the guitarist on that song and on many of the Smiths' biggest hits of the late 80s. Craig Gannon celebrates a birthday today, and there's just something about that guy's name. Rolls right off the tongue. I don't know what it is. Craig Gannon just sounds great to me. I don't know. Anyways, on an unrelated note, I'm Gannon, hanging out with you here on the overnight shift, just past 1 a.m., and if you're starting to slip into that REM sleep, well, don't worry about it. We got some right-on-time tunes to wake you up or ease you into your dreams, because two songs have Dream in the title in this next set. A little later in the hour, we're going to hear a new song from Hermanos Gutierrez. We got the new single from The Strokes, and we got another birthday to celebrate, a legend of pop music who had a resurgence thanks to Stranger Things recently. Turns 68 years old today. That's all coming up on The Current. This is the latest from the Danish post-punk band Ice Age. It's track one on their new album For Love of Grace and the Hereafter. This is Ember on The Current.

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1: 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The Bad Bad Hats Party Nails collab is a bit of teenage nostalgia mixed with the pure joy of music, sonically and visually inspired by Josie and the Pussycats, a now 25-year-old cult classic that predicted the age of influencer social media culture.
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For a band with so many totally rockin' songs, it always shocks me that their biggest hit is an acoustic ballad. That is Cigarette Daydreams from Cage the Elephant on The Current. Before that, you heard American Dream by Alabama Shakes from their upcoming album, I Must Be Dreaming. Love of the Song, that is Joby Riccio, and then Ember, the new song from the Danish post-punk band Ice Age. We're going to continue our little world tour here on The Current. You heard some Danish post-punk. Well, we get some Brazilian music on the way. And this from the Swiss-Ecuadorian duo, Hermanos Gutierrez. It's Canto Andino on The Current.

Really taking it back to the summer of 2025 with those last two songs. My goodness, can you believe it's been a year since those two tracks were topping the charts? That is What Was That from Lorde and Sally When the Wine Runs Out, Role Model, mentioning Minnesota on that tune from last summer. Before that, on The Current, we took a little world tour. Got some Brazilian music from the great Sergio Mendes. That would be Choveia, Chuva. And then you heard the Swiss Ecuadorian brothers, Hermanos Gutierrez, with their latest song, Canto Andino. We're going to continue our little world tour here with some English pop music and some Canadian indie rock coming up shortly on The Current. But before we get into that, I want to make sure you know that thecurrent.org/giveaways is a website that you've got to have bookmarked on your browser, on your phone, on your desktop, because there's so many big tickets up for grabs right now. 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You can win a pair of tickets when you go right now to shows like Sierra Farrell's Music on a Stick show coming up at the Minnesota State Fair on August 30th. Sophie Hiroko, great local grungy indie musician, has a show at the Entry on August 7th. Of Montreal is playing at Tilia, the skateboard shop, coming up on August 16th. All those shows have tickets up for grabs right now as we speak at thecurrent.org/giveaways. You are not going to want to miss out. While you are entering those giveaways here, why don't we jump into some music from a Canadian indie rock band that I mentioned earlier. This is Kiwi Junior with the title track to their new album. It's Blowing Up on The Current.

New music from the Strokes on The Current. That is Going Shopping. Julian Casablancas turning into a 7-foot starfish on that one. From the band's new album, Reality Awaits. Before that, we heard Muna with Anything But Me. And a happy 68th birthday to Kate Bush. That is This Woman's Work from her 1989 album, The Sensual World. Kate Bush had sort of a big resurgence in the last couple of years with the show Stranger Things, using her song Running Up That Hill, but a long overdue sign of respect for the artistry she had, especially that run in the 80s. My goodness, several just massive albums in a row, and you can still feel her influence, especially in English pop music. I think about artists like The Last Dinner Party. We could not have their music without Kate Bush. We heard Kiwi Jr. there as well. That was Blowing Up, the title track to the Canadian band's forthcoming album. Speaking of upcoming albums, local artist Anna Graves is dropping her debut record, America's Greatest Burnout, on August 21st. Here's one of the first peeks at the new album. It's the single called Damn in Love on The Current.

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That is the Nashville band In Color on The Current with a single from just last year called The Headlights. Gannon here, hanging out with you bright and early on this Thursday morning or late at night on a Wednesday night, depending on how you like to party. But no matter what time it is time for some good music. We got all sorts of it coming up here. We're going to hear a new track from a Canadian musician who was recently added to the Spider-Man soundtrack dropping on Friday. If you're excited about the new Spider-Man movie, we'll definitely want to hear from that shortly. We got some local music on the way from Mason Jennings. We'll hear from Olivia Rodrigo's new album. And in a couple of moments, got a throwback from Outkast's classic Stankonia. That's all coming up here on The Current. This is a new song from the band Feeble Little Horse. If you haven't heard of these guys, you got to put them on your radar. My goodness, their album Steamroller a couple of years ago, super sick, kind of like got some 90s fuzzy shoegaze influence alongside some more lo-fi pop sounds. And their newest album, Bit Not, leaning a little bit more into that lo-fi and even electronic at times sound. You'll pick up on that on this track. It's from the new album. It's called Rewind, and it's on The Current.

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1: Where were you in our bicentennial year of 1976? The Modern Lovers were releasing their self-titled debut album 50 years ago. 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
1: It was this time in 1992. Uncle Tupelo dropped their March 16 to 20, 1992 album. It was a tasty, mostly acoustic album of covers and originals produced by Peter Buck of REM fame. We'll feature some tunes from this charming little album.
0: There's always something to discover. Weekends on The Current.

That one always hits as a sing-along at the Lumineers live shows. It got pretty loud at Minnesota Yacht Club a couple weeks back. That is Submarines on The Current. Before that, you heard an artist who I think probably has a little bit of Lumineers influence. You can hear it maybe in the songwriting structures. That would be When You Know from Bebe Stockwell off her new album, Volume 1. We also heard So Fresh, So Clean, a classic from Outkast, Stankonia, and then a rewind that is new music from Feeble Little Horse. Coming up on The Current, got a gorgeous song from Van Morrison's album, Astral Weeks. We also got a stupid song, but that's not a diss. I'm being very honest in telling you what's coming up here. This is some new country music from a guy who got his start on American Idol, was a semifinalist back in season 9. It's the country singer Alex Lambert. The new one's called Shoot Me Down, and it's on The Current.

could ever say. You're listening to The Current. Gamers can now play Olivia Rodrigo while they play as Olivia Rodrigo. That is Stupid Song from her new album, You Seem Pretty Sad for a Girl So in Love. And Olivia Rodrigo, what I'm getting at here, she's now a character in the Fortnite video game. That's a skin you can have. I think she's got some dance moves with some songs from the new record. And it's been years since I played Fortnite, but who knows? I like Olivia Rodrigo enough that I might pick up the sticks again. Before Olivia Rodrigo, you heard Van Morrison with Beside You from the gorgeous Astral Weeks record in 1968. We also heard Ordinary Creature by Of Monsters and Men and Shoot Me Down, a new country song from Alex Lambert. Got some more twangy stuff on the way soon. We'll hear Jason Isbell playing guitar on a song from last year very shortly. And this next song? Well, it comes from local artist Mason Jennings off his new album Dark Wings, the 18th record from Mason Jennings. This is Say Goodbye.

Start your day with The Current, weekday mornings from 5 to 10. It's morning radio for music lovers. Jason Singer is the force behind the project Michigander, and he has a new record called Over Before You Know It that releases on Friday. But before that, he'll be performing at Ooda Pills on Thursday afternoon for The Current's Happy Hour series. 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

That is new music from Steve Lacy on The Current. It's The Feeling from his new album, Oh Yeah. And Steve Lacy, gotta be saying Oh Yeah this week because he was recently added to the soundtrack to the new Spider-Man movie that comes out on Friday, brand new day. I think it actually technically comes out tonight at midnight or maybe even a little earlier for some of the early showings, but I did see that apparently Steve Lacy accidentally spoiled a major piece of the plot while walking the red carpet for the premiere. So Steve Lacy's got to maybe watch himself. Those Marvel executives don't mess around, man. There's all sorts of plot points they got to keep secret ahead of the Doomsday movie coming out in December. But I, for one, love me some Spider-Man and love me some Steve Lacy as well. Before The Feeling, you heard My Favorite Game by Cardigans. Kathleen Edwards getting a little assist from Jason Isbell on the guitar. That song called When the Truth Comes Out. And then you heard Mason Jennings, the local artist, with Say Goodbye to the Ground. Well, in spirit of that Spider-Man talk we were having there, I'm thinking we should get four in a row here from New York artists. That's the home of Spidey, so we got a great track on the way from Yeah Yeah Yeahs, and this one, it's the latest from Interpol. It's called the See Out Loud, and it's on The Current.

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Amplifying independent artists since 2005 with the best authentic new music alongside the influences that inspired it. Music made possible by member support. The Current.

The Current Never Sleeps. So that's four in a row from The City That Never Sleeps. Four songs by indie rock bands out of New York City. Back to back to back to back on The Current. Wrapping up there with Femme Fatale from arguably the first New York City indie rock band. That was The Velvet Underground. That's tuned from back in 1967. Before that, we heard Vampire Weekend with Capricorn. Then one of the signature songs from Yeah Yeah Yeahs. That would be Gold Lion. And you heard Interpol with a new song called See Out Loud. In case you are perhaps a Red Sox fan instead of a Yankees fan, make sure you stick with me here on The Current. I'm Gannon, and I'm sympathetic to your cause because we have two of the greatest Boston indie rock bands coming up later on The Current. We'll also hear some local rock and roll from the Jayhawks. We got new music from Phoebe Bridgers. And coming up in this next set, we're going to hear from a Swedish indie pop artist with a song that just went number one on the Billboard charts thanks to a Drake sample. We'll talk about that very shortly on The Current. These next two songs also come from the same town. It's back-to-back tracks from Atlanta musicians. Let's kick it off here with Brother Wallace. Here's his latest. It's You're the Man on The Current.

Hey, this is Jason from Michigander, and I've got a brand new album that I can't wait for you to hear. It's called Over Before You Know It, and it comes out on Friday. But I'm teaming up with The Current so you can hear the whole thing early. 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Over Before You Know It is an album that I wrote at a pretty low point in my life, but this album is something that really healed me in making this with my best friends, and I hope it helps them pull out of their rough situations too.

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Stop by the Currents Happy Hour Thursday afternoon at Uta Pills Brewing. I'll be performing at 6 o'clock. 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

That is one of the signature songs from Wiki Lee. It's I Follow Rivers on the Current, now a number one hit thanks to its sample in the new Drake song called The Janus. Before that, we heard Vince Staples with White Flag and a couple of Atlanta musicians, Kells with Gone, Brother Wallace, that was You Are the Man. Here's the latest from Phoebe Bridgers. It's Lost Boys, and it's on the Current.

On the Current. That is Dijon with one from last year's album, Baby. It's Yamaha, a track that perhaps some local music fans saw at Eau Claire's Fest on Saturday. Before Dijon, you heard from an Eau Claire's Fest alum. That would be Sonesso with Hot Slob. We also heard Listen to Her Heart from Tom Petty and the Heartbreakers. And one more Eau Claire's alum. That would be Phoebe Bridgers with Lost Boys. And I wanted to play Phoebe and Tom Petty back to back because Phoebe once covered a Petty song on the deluxe version of her debut album Stranger in the Alps. Did a cover of the track It'll All Work Out. And it was very funny. I was raised on Tom Petty's music. It's my dad's favorite artist in the world. But my girlfriend, not a huge classic rock fan. So when we met, she's a diehard Phoebe Bridgers fan. And we're talking about Phoebe. And she's like, oh my God, I love It'll All Work Out from her debut album. I'm like, yeah, it's so well written, right? She's like, yeah, it's classic Phoebe. I'm like, well, that's a Tom Petty song, girl. And yeah, well, she helped me out there. I will say this goes both ways. The other way things have come up before. I didn't know that Heartbeats by Jose Gonzalez was a cover, and she put me on the Knife's version of that song. So that's how it goes when you end up in a relationship.

relationship with somebody with just slightly different music taste than you. Coming up on The Current, we'll hear from one of her favorite bands, Pixies, the Boston Legends. And hey, speaking of Boston indie rock legends, here's the pride of Amherst. It's Dinosaur Jr. with a new track called Several Got Away. It's on The Current.

It's new music from Mike D of the Beastie Boys on The Current. That is Switch Up from his upcoming comeback record, Thank You. Before that, you heard Kill Bill by SZA, I Bleed, that one from Pixies, the Boston band, and hey, their Boston band peers, Dinosaur Jr., that would be Several Got Away. The band's got a new album called They're Near coming out this fall, and Dinosaur Jr. sort of returning to their roots for that record. The band actually went and purchased the exact amp that they recorded their debut album with, wanting to return to sort of that vintage Dinosaur Jr. sound, which, ironically, is sort of the philosophy behind this next band's new album. It's the local rockers, the Jayhawks, who have a new album on the way called Sanctuary Park, and much like Dinosaur Jr., they went back to their roots for this one, reuniting with the producer Bob Ezrin, who worked on the band's 2000 album, Smile. Well, this one from the upcoming record is called Keeping Our Heads Above Water. It's on The Current. Oh.

We bring it back to the start. Here's a moment of silence, bring it back to the art. Mind blowing, it's a classical part. A Zamrock, a hip hop, an eternity spark. Yeah, it's the way that I'm on.

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From local to legendary, indie to influential, and new to nostalgic, connecting our community one song at a time.

rocking out with Sonic Youth, one of their most underrated songs. That one from 2006 called Incinerate on The Current. I'm Gannon, hanging out with you here in the middle of the night for just one more hour, bright and early on this Thursday morning. And there's some great stuff on the way. I'm talking new music from the Mountain Goats, Death Cab for Cutie, and Weezer. In fact, we're going to hear from three bands that are actually all here on the same day. Coming up on September 20th, as sort of an indie rock equinox here in the Twin Cities. We'll talk about that shortly on The Current. We'll also hear a new song from Muse and a little throwback from They Might Be Giants. All sorts of good stuff. And this is the latest from Beth Orton off her new album, The Ground Above. This is Waiting on The Current.

On the eve of the release of his sophomore album, Over Before You Know It, catch Michigander at the Currents Happy Hour Thursday afternoon. We'll be at Utapil's Brewing from 4 to 7. Jessica kicks off the hang with a DJ set before Michigander performs an intimate backyard set at 6. Michigander's new album reflects on how we spend our entire lives trying to build a life that we forget to slow down and enjoy the journey. 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

Those last three bands all have something in common. And yes, it is that they all absolutely rock, but they also have something else in common, which is that they're all going to be in the Twin Cities on September 20th. We got Silver Sun Pickups there with Little Lovers So Polite on The Current. And before that, you heard a Weezer with We Might As Well Be Strangers. Weezer, Silver Sun Pickups, and The Shins doing a triple tour coming to Grand Casino Arena on September 20th. But that same day, across town over at Mystic Lake Amphitheater in Shakopee, Devo playing a show with the B-52s. You heard Devo there with Girl You Want right before Weezer. Man, what a decision for an indie rock fan in Minnesota. You've got to choose between the B-52s and Devo and Weezer, The Shins, and Silver Sun Pickups. And those are like, that's like 35 minutes apart. That's a hike to get from St. Paul to Shakopee. So you cannot do both, unfortunately. Well, before Devo, you heard Beth Orton with Waiting, and we're going to keep rolling on the good indie rock stuff. This is the latest from Death Cab for Cutie off their new album, I Built You a Tower. It's Stone Over Water.

Is it too early in the day for EDM and metal? I sure hope not. That is Muse with Unraveling on The Current off their new album, The Wow Signal. It's definitely not too early in the morning for Early in the Morning, the name of the song you heard from Ike and Tina Turner right before that. We also heard a couple of songs that confront grief in that set. You got Gigi Perez with At the Beach in Every Life, the title track to her album, largely inspired by the loss of her sister. And then we heard Stone Over Water from Death Cab for Cutie's new album, I Built You a Tower, also a record about confronting grief. We're going to sort of keep that theme rolling here with this next track. This is Billy Strings with one from his new album, So Much for Goodbyes. It's a record he wrote about processing the loss of his mother. And this, the first single, called Burn the Other End. It's on The Current.

If you forget to put your glasses on, or maybe just squint really, really closely, those last two band names look kind of identical. Got the same sort of letter shape to them there with the T and the M and the G. We got the Mountain Goats there with Charlie Sheen Reaches Out to the Feds, and They Might Be Giants with 1992's The Statue Got Me High. Before that on The Current, you heard I'd Miss the Birds by Joy Ladekun, and Burn the Other End, the new song from Billy Strings. I'm Gannon, and I am saying farewell here on this Thursday morning. Thank you so much for hanging out on the overnight shift. I'll see you again tomorrow at midnight, but don't go anywhere, because the morning show starts in just about 10 minutes, and this is new music from Fiona Apple. It's the theme song to the new Apple TV show, Lucky, called Horns of a Bull. It's on The Current.

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Good morning. It's The Current. I'm Jill Riley. Today is Thursday, July 30th, and you are in tune with your morning soundtrack. Your morning soundtrack, including music from Saint Motel and a song that has not only been used in advertising campaigns, but connected to the world of soccer, but more of a virtual way to the world of soccer. Also, the song that won the Song of the Year Brit Award earlier this year, and a track from The Kinks, from a record that had a big influence on the 90s Britpop era. Right now, The Avalanches, featuring Jamie XX, with Every Single Weekend. 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
1: 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The Bad Bad Hats Party Nails collab is a bit of teenage nostalgia mixed with the pure joy of music, sonically and visually inspired by Josie and the Pussycats, a now 25-year-old cult classic that predicted the age of influencer social media culture.
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The Current, music from The Kinks, a record that wasn't huge when it was released, but gained a cult following and was given really its flowers by bands from the 90s Britpop era like Oasis and Blur. The Kinks with the Village Green Preservation Society, the title track of that 1968 album. An album that saw the Kinks evolve from mid-60s, you know, three-chord pop rock hitmakers like All Day and All of the Night to something a little more sophisticated and adding in sounds of folk and blues and even a little psychedelic music, which was very influential of the time. The Village Green Preservation Society. Before that, Sam Fender and Olivia Dean, they won a Brit Award together for the song Rein Me In. Saint Motel with My Type. That song has shown up in ad campaigns, it has showed up in movies, and even as a song that is connected to the world of soccer in a couple different video games. I'm Jill Riley, you're listening to The Current, where support comes from the Guthrie Theater, presenting Private Lives by Noel Coward. This quick-witted comedy finds two divorcees honeymooning with new spouses, causing insults and romantic sparks to fly through August 23rd. Information and tickets at GuthrieTheater.org. Just ahead, a collaboration between Beck and Phoenix, a new side project of Minnesota's own Bad Bad Hats, and something from Ty Siegel. And I'll tell you about a new release that Ty Siegel has come in at the end of August. Right now, out of London, they're a little electronic with a blend of Afro-funk sounds. Ibibio Sound Machine with a new record coming in September called Chopping Mountain. Here's Concept of Love. And I hope this one gets your body moving. Certainly works on me. 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

The Current from Ty Segall's self-titled 2017 record that was Break a Guitar. Ty Segall has something new this summer on August 28th. He's putting out a new album called Chrome, but not just a new full-length record. It has a companion EP that's dropping the same day called Love Fuzz. Before that, Mega Sound. This is a new group. Members of the Minneapolis band Bad Bad Hats, along with their friend in the industry, a musician that goes by Party Nails. Together they are Mega Sound, and they are the Current Local Shows Artist of the Month for the month of August. So we'll certainly be talking more about them throughout the month, and you can hear Diane chat with the band coming up on Sunday on the local show. So make sure you're listening at about 8 o'clock on Sunday night. Mega Sound. I just like saying the name of their group. Supersize. A song that certainly has the energy, I think, that we kind of need to wake us up this early in the morning on a Thursday. So a little Mega Sound, maybe a little caffeine. I don't know about you, but that's the right ingredient for me. Jimmy Jam and Terry Lewis, The Homecoming, a celebration of the Minneapolis sound. Well, that show is going to be hitting the Minnesota State Fair grandstand on August 29th. Now, a number of special guests have been announced for that show, and you can enter for your chance to win a pair of tickets at thecurrent.org/giveaways. 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
1: Where were you in our bicentennial year of 1976? The Modern Lovers were releasing their self-titled debut album 50 years ago. We'll feature a handful of tracks in this episode.
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1: It was this time in 1992. Uncle Tupelo dropped their March 16 to 20, 1992 album. It was a tasty, mostly acoustic album of covers and originals produced by Peter Buck of REM fame. We'll feature some tunes from this charming little album.
0: There's always something to discover. Weekends on The Current.

The Current, they're on tour with the band Metric. They've got a new record, Remember the Humans, that's broken social scene with Only the Good I Keep. Next up, Minnesota's own Humbird with something new. This is called Daughter of Empire on The Current.

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Well, good morning and welcome to Thursday. Today is July 30th. It's 6:01 and you are starting your day with your morning soundtrack on The Current's Morning Show. I'm Jill Riley. Well, here's how today is going to shake out in the Twin Cities. Partly sunny with a high in the upper 80s. Tonight, cloudy. A chance of some showers. That chance of showers would come pretty late. And that information is key because it looks like any kind of rain that we would get for the metro areas, I'm looking at the forecast, would come late, as we've got a happy hour to host this afternoon starting at 4 o'clock. The Current will be at Oudapil's Brewing with a performance from Michigander. So Jason Singer is the driving force behind Michigander, and he's going to join me at 8:30 this morning to talk about his new record, which is dropping tomorrow. We're going to talk about a particular song on that record that he actually wrote for someone else, so he'll tell the story about that. But Michigander, very excited to visit the Twin Cities and perform for you at the Current Happy Hour. Starting at 4 o'clock, Jessica will be DJing, and then Michigander will take the stage at 6. So what are you doing for Happy Hour? We'd love to see you this afternoon into the early evening. And if you're like, well, I got to get home to the family. I've got some people that I want to hang out with. There's a lot of great people that you can hang out with at the Current Happy Hour. And bring the family, because remember, each of the Current Happy Hours are free and open to everyone. You can find the details at thecurrent.org/happyhours. Well, this artist is currently on tour with Olivia Dean. In fact, they just played in the Twin Cities this week. Baby Rose has a new one called Better, and it's on The Current.

The current Minnesota's own Dury with Teenagers Forever. The band Dury is playing at the Minnesota State Fair this year. The Minnesota State Fair, gosh, when you look at the calendar, it's really not that far away, roughly a month away. They're playing at the Band Shell stage. That's the one over by the Space Needle. Minnesota State Fair, September 6th and 7th. Before that, Jack White with Derecho Demonico from the new Jack White record, Frozen Charlotte. And he'll be coming through Minneapolis this fall at the Armory as part of his tour, just in time for back to school. Jack White, he's done this before, but he does student rush tickets, like day of for students. So just know that he does that. And you can find more information, of course, at his website. But you know where you can go for more information about upcoming concerts and events. The good one-stop shop for you to keep up on the concert calendar is at thecurrent.org/giglist. I'm Jill Riley. 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More at z.umn.edu/First Tuesday. So Steve Carell is in a show called Rooster. He's an author. He shows up on a college campus to talk about his book. But his real reason for being there is he wants to check up on his daughter. And she's not a student. She's actually a professor at the college. And then from there, the series kicks off. Well, the main title theme song for that show, Rooster, is done by Michael Stipe along with Andrew Watt. And it's called I Played the Fool. It's new music on The Current.

The current one of the major tours coming through the Twin Cities is from Noah Kahan, and he's going to be at Target Field next week on Wednesday with Gigi Perez. On tour in support of the new record, The Great Divide, and that comes from the deluxe version of The Great Divide, The Last of the Bugs. It's a song called Doors. Nico Case before that with People Got a Lot of Nerve. I'm Jill Riley. 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All ages, more information at westopolis.org. Well, as we take a look forward to the Minnesota State Fair, one of the grandstand shows is the return of The Current's Music on a Stick, featuring Sierra Farrell with her special guest, Tanya Tucker. Minnesota State Fair Grandstand, August 30th, and you can enter for your chance to win a pair of passes to that show. And we'll also throw in a couple State Fair admission tickets so that you're all taken care of. Just go to thecurrent.org/giveaways to enter for your chance to win. Kevin Morby, singer-songwriter Kevin Morby, taking some time off the road to settle into parenting. Kevin Morby and his partner, Waxahachie, Katie Crutchfield, recently welcomed their first child together. This is called 100,000 from Kevin Morby, and it's on The Current.

The Current, complete with some piped in audience chatter and applause. Elton John with Benny and the Jets from the record Goodbye Yellow Brick Road. The Rolling Stone magazine has a list of the 500 greatest songs of all time. Yes, that one is on the list. I was just checking. 371. Yeah, a deserved spot for an Elton John classic. Before that, Olivia Rodrigo with Drop Dead from the new album You Seem Pretty Sad for a Girl So In Love. I'm Jill Riley. 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More info at haumc.org. 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

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Amplifying independent artists since 2005 with the best authentic new music alongside the influences that inspired it. 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It's time.

Well, good morning to you and welcome to Thursday. Today's July 30th. It's 7:02 and it's time to start your day with your morning soundtrack and your morning routine. I'm Jill Riley. Well, today in the Twin Cities, partly sunny with a high in the upper 80s. Now for the metro area, is there rain in the forecast? As we get closer and closer to tonight, it looks like there's a chance of some showers, but it'll be late tonight. Now, we mentioned the weather because this is setting up to be a pretty decent day to get outside and experience some live music. The Current Happy Hour series continues this afternoon. The Current will be at, we're going to be at Utapils Brewing. Jessica is going to kick things off at 4 o'clock with a DJ set. And Michigander is going to take the stage at 6 o'clock to perform live for you. And this is a really special one because Michigander has a new album dropping tomorrow. Michigander will join me at 8:30 this morning on the Current's Morning Show to talk about the upcoming gig, to talk about the new record. We're going to talk about all kinds of stuff. Jason Singer of Michigander at 8:30 this morning. But that's not all. I mentioned that the new Michigander record drops tomorrow. Well, Jason Singer of Michigander is also doing an album listening party tonight on the Current. Now, everyone is welcome, all welcome to the Current Happy Hour series, and you can find more details and the rest of the schedule at thecurrent.org/happyhours. Well, just ahead, speaking of live music, I'll run through the gig list calendar because, wow, there's a lot going on. In fact, a couple major music festivals in the Midwest kick off today. Let's see here what's going on this weekend. Chris Thiele is going to be performing with the Minnesota Orchestra. And if you can't be at Orchestra Hall, I'll tell you how you can experience that concert. Some big show from Mumford & Sons this weekend. There's so much more, so much to tell you about. A lot of options for the gig list calendar. Today in music history at 7:30, we'll take a dive into Yola's second studio album because it was released on this day 5 years ago. Continuing your morning soundtrack with the Rolling Stones, the new record is Foreign Tongues. Here's In the Stars on the Current.

On the eve of the release of his sophomore album, Over Before You Know It, catch Michigander at the Currents Happy Hour Thursday afternoon. We'll be at Utapil's Brewing from 4 to 7. Jessica kicks off the hang with a DJ set before Michigander performs an intimate backyard set at 6. Michigander's new album reflects on how we spend our entire lives trying to build a life that we forget to slow down and enjoy the journey. 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

The current new music from Jesse Wells with This and Not Some Other Way from the new record Masks Off. Before that, the Dandy Warhols with We Used to Be Friends and one of the new tracks from the Rolling Stones, In the Stars. The new Stones record is out. It is called Foreign Tongues. I'm Jill Riley. 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Minneapolis musical mainstays Javita and Geraldine Steele join countertenor John Holliday to perform standards from the American Songbook. August 8th, tickets at minnesotaorchestra.org. It's The Current's gig list. 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All right, here's what's going on this weekend. How about we start the weekend on Thursday? Because a couple major music festivals kick off today in our region in the Midwest. Lollapalooza in Chicago kicks off today. And in Iowa, the Hinterland Festival. And later on for today's 9:30 coffee break, we'll dig into the lineup for the Hinterland Music Festival. And then tomorrow, we'll dig into the lineup for Lollapalooza. Chris Stapleton is playing Night 2 at Mystic Lake Amphitheater tonight, along with Alan Stone. Coming up on Friday, Chris Thiele is going to be performing with the Minnesota Orchestra at Orchestra Hall. So Chris Thiele, you know, mandolin player, in fact, mandolin prodigy, singer, songwriter, and composer, playing with the Minnesota Orchestra in Attention. And so it's described as an autobiographical work for mandolinist and orchestra. So part narrative song cycle, part musical self-portrait, blending humor and storytelling. So if you know Chris Thiele, you've heard that name, maybe from Punch Brothers or Nickel Creek. He was the host of the public radio program Live From Here, and he'll be with the Minnesota Orchestra. Now, that show is Friday and Saturday. He's doing two nights. If you can't be at Orchestra Hall, you can listen Friday night at 8 o'clock on your classical NPR. So that's 99.5 in the Twin Cities, or at yourclassical.org. Chris Thiele with the Minnesota Orchestra. Mumford & Sons in town Friday night at the Mystic Lake Amphitheater with Medium Build opening that show. And Mason Jennings is doing an album release show at the Parkway Theater on Friday night. You can go to thecurrent.org/giglist to keep up with a very busy concert calendar, thecurrent.org/giglist. Well, Mason Jennings has a new album called Dark Wings, but that's not all that's being celebrated at his show Friday night. The 20th anniversary of the album Bone Clouds. He'll also be playing plenty of songs and telling stories, you know, from his entire catalog. The new Dark Wings album from Mason Jennings includes this song. It's called Say Goodbye to the Ground on the current.

The current music from Gomez with Get Myself Arrested that came out in the late 90s. That's a song I used to have as part of, at the time, a mix CD, or maybe that was a little bit later, but I was still making mix CDs. And that was my get ready to go out for the night mix. I wasn't trying to manifest anything bad. It wasn't my intention to try to go out and get arrested, but maybe have a whole lot of fun. Maybe a little dangerous. Actually, I'm not that dangerous. I think I'm rewriting history. Dua Sale with I Do. Lola Young in the mix with Messy. And Minnesota's own Mason Jennings with Say Goodbye to the Ground. And that's from his new record, Dark Wings. He's celebrating an album release this weekend at the Parkway Theater. You can find more information about that show and others at thecurrent.org/giglist. From milestones to memorable events, it's Today in Music History on The Current's Morning Show. I should have called that mix CD YOLO or something like that. I think Get Myself Arrested would have fit well into YOLO. Well, from YOLO to YOLA for today's music history highlight. It was on this day, July 30th, 5 years ago, singer and songwriter YOLA released her second studio album, Stand For Myself. The record was produced by Dan Auerbach. He also produced YOLA's debut record, Walk Through Fire. And some of the songwriters that co-wrote with YOLA, Joey Lotacoon and Natalie Hemby, just to name a few. Now, the album went on to be nominated for Best Americana Album at the 2022 Grammy Awards, praised by critics. And Stand For Myself features, well, yes, the title track, Dancing Away in Tears. And this one right here, Natalie Hemby had a writing credit on this one. It's Diamond Studded Shoes for today's music history highlight on The Current.

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Today in music history, well, you hear the highlight right around 7:30 each and every weekday morning on The Current's morning show. But if you're like me and you really get into music history, you can take a deeper dive into music history when you go to thecurrent.org/history. 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Well, just ahead, music from Hozier. Got something new from Vince Staples. Got a lot of good stuff coming up for you. So continue with The Current's morning show, the morning soundtrack that gets you through your routine each and every weekday morning. Appreciate you being there. This is a fairly new band out of Australia. Their debut record is called Mount Zero. It's out now. Mount Zero, an actual place in Australia. And they were inspired to name their record that. And this one's called I Know. It's on The Current.

Hey, this is Jason from Michigander, and I've got a brand new album that I can't wait for you to hear. It's called Over Before You Know It, and it comes out on Friday. But I'm teaming up with The Current so you can hear the whole thing early. Thursday night at 9 p.m. on The Current's on-air listening party. Over Before You Know It is an album that I wrote at a pretty low point in my life, but this album is something that really healed me in making this with my best friends, and I hope it helps them pull out of their rough situations too.

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Stop by The Currents Happy Hour Thursday afternoon at Uta Pills Brewing. I'll be performing at 6 o'clock. And listen to Over Before You Know It on air, online, and on the app Thursday night at 9 on The Current.

The Current. Let's Billy Bragg with greetings to the new brunette from the record Talking with the Taxman about poetry. And believe it or not, this fall will mark the 40th anniversary of the release of that record from Billy Bragg. And Billy Bragg worked with a number of folks, a very collaborative record. On that song alone, vocals featured from Kirsty MacColl. Kirsty MacColl, who famously sang with Shane McGowan from the Pogues on A Fairy Tale of New York, and playing guitar, Johnny Marr of the Smiths. Before that, new music from Vince Staples with Blackberry Marmalade. I'm Jill Riley. 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Well, if you are itching to get out and enjoy some live music, I got a suggestion for you. Go check out the Current gig list. It's a curated compilation of upcoming concerts in town. So you can keep up to date. You can be in the know about what shows are coming still this summer and into fall. So you can find out what's happening tonight and beyond when you go to the gig list, thecurrent.org/giglist. Leon Bridges has a new record coming in September. It's called Happiness Anytime. And a lot of artists will announce a single along with the announcements of an album, or they will release a single or share a little taste. But Leon Bridges has shared more than a little taste, because the way that he's rolling out this new album, I think he's doing it in the form of 3 4-song EP installments. So sharing a little more than a bite at a time. And one of the songs he's shared so far is called Light the Way. New Leon Bridges on The Current.

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It's a new

You're listening to The Currents Morning Show on this Thursday, July 30th. It's 8 o'clock. I'm Jill Riley, and let's get it going with your morning soundtrack. What are you doing this afternoon? Let's make some plans. The Current is going to be hanging at Oudipil's Brewing for the next installment of The Current's Happy Hour series. Jessica Paxton, afternoon drive host here at The Current, is going to kick things off at 4 o'clock with a DJ set. And then at 6 o'clock, well, you'll be treated to a performance from an artist who has a new record dropping tomorrow. And that would be Michigander. Jason Singer of Michigander is going to join me at 8:30 this morning to talk about the new album. And we'll talk about his move to Nashville. We'll talk about a song that we've been playing on The Current and some of the backstory of that song. That's at 8:30. Yeah, the song Freaking Out. He's got a cool story about that song. And if you love getting to know the songs and the contexts of new albums, well, you're in luck. Michigander album listening party tonight on The Current. Again, that new Michigander record dropping tomorrow. So this one feels really special, this Current Happy Hour today, because it almost feels like a little bit of a album release party at Oudipil's, but then on the air tonight as well. The Current Happy Hour series, you can check out the details and the full schedule, thecurrent.org/happyhours. And remember, The Current Happy Hour is free and open to all. So we look forward to seeing you this afternoon. Well, Brandon Flowers of The Killers, he is back. Brandon Flowers hasn't just made records with The Killers. He has put out solo material before, but he has really turned in a different direction. Because when I think of The Killers, I think big and anthemic. I think of Vegas because that's where The Killers, that's their origin city, from Las Vegas. But this time, Brandon Flowers, he went to Nashville. He has gone country on the new record. The forthcoming record from Brandon Flowers is called Thrasher. And as he's been talking about this new album and going in a country music direction, he said as he gets older, he's found his way back to his father's music. Here's the song Plans, Brandon Flowers, new music on The Current.

The Current. These Sacred Souls with Any Old Fool. These Sacred Souls, they're on a music label with a very signature classic soul sound. Daptone Records was the home to Sharon Jones, the late Sharon Jones, and the Dap Kings, the late Charles Bradley. Just really, just dynamite soul music. And so it's like one of those labels that you can almost kind of depend on, like they're going to have a certain vibe. And These Sacred Souls are part of that vibe. And I thought, well, this group must be a New York band, because Daptone is based in New York, but on the West Coast, they've got some folks out there, and These Sacred Souls would be a Northern California band with, again, not a, I don't even look at it as a throwback, just, I like to say, a classic sound. Before that, the music of Big Thief with Incomprehensible from the record from last year, Double Infinity. Next month, yeah, August is right around the corner, so saying next month is not that far away, but August 15th, they are at Surly Brewing Festival Field. I'm Jill Riley. 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Well, August isn't that far away, as today is July 30th. And you know what else isn't that far away? The Minnesota State Fair. 27 days, 22 hours, and 45 minutes. Now, I do love the Minnesota State Fair. That's not my own personal countdown. I mean, the Minnesota State Fair website has the countdown. I'm surprised they don't have it down to the second, as people anticipate the State Fair every year. But one of the reasons we love to anticipate the State Fair is because all of the music you can experience at the Minnesota State Fair, including the grandstand. And The Current's Music on a Stick is back this year, featuring a performance from Sierra Farrell. And she added on a very special guest to her lineup. The one and only Tanya Tucker is going to be there as well. So that's the Grandstand Show on August 30th. And if you're like, hey, I'm listening, I'd like to check that out, well, you have an opportunity to win a pair of passes to that show. And we'll even throw in a couple State Fair admission tickets so that you'll be taken care of and ready to go. Now, how do you enter? Go to thecurrent.org/giveaways. Just ahead. On The Current's Morning Show, I'm going to have a special guest with me. Michigander is playing The Current Happy Hour this afternoon, well, into the early evening. The event starts at 4 with a DJ set from Jessica. Michigander will take the stage at 6 o'clock. Michigander with a new record coming out tomorrow, so we'll talk about the new music. And you really want to go deep into the new music of Michigander? The Current is hosting an album listening party tonight at 9 o'clock, so a lot of Michigander for you on The Current, and we'll also talk about the song Freaking Out that we've been playing. All right. Hey, speaking of The Current Happy Hour series, you can check out the full lineup and the details at thecurrent.org/happyhours. And another artist on the list as part of the schedule into September. Rochester, heads up, we're coming your way September 10th at the Castle with this artist, Blessing Jolie. This is Growing Pains on The Current.

waiting for this moment to arise. You were only waiting for this moment to arise. You were only waiting for this moment to arise.

The current Alabama Shakes with I Feel Hope Coming. New music from the forthcoming record. Yes, we feel an Alabama Shakes record coming. It's not just a feeling. It's a fact. Alabama Shakes with a new record coming in about a month from now at the end of August. And you know what is really special about that album release? Alabama Shakes will be in the Twin Cities that weekend at Surly Brewing Festival Field on August 28th and 29th, and the new record drops on the 28th. So it's kind of like we'll be celebrating with them as they release their first new record in over a decade. Before that, a classic from the Beatles. It's a Paul song, Blackbird, from the White Album. And Paul McCartney just experienced a first. He's been shortlisted for a major award. And Zach is going to have more about that story coming up in about a half hour for music news. Stick around, because just ahead,

0: 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You're listening to The Current. I'm Jill Riley. Well, The Current Happy Hour series continues this afternoon at Ooh to Pills in Minneapolis. The event kicks off at 4 o'clock with a DJ set, and then taking the stage at 6 o'clock, a performance from Michigander. And Michigander, it's a band, but also the main vehicle for singer-songwriter Jason Singer. And Jason Singer is on the line. There is a new record dropping tomorrow from Michigander. But first, I want to say welcome and hello and a welcome back to Jason Singer. Jason, how are you?
1: Hey, I'm doing well.
0: Hey, I love the fact that you're performing in Minneapolis the day before the album comes out. It almost feels like an album release party for you. The record is called Over Before You Know It. And of course, I want to talk about the record, but also I want to talk about how busy you're going to be this fall. But to start out, you know, Michigander, the moniker of your project, but it's also a band. Could you talk about that a little bit?
1: Yeah, it started out as just me wanting to have like a moniker for my project. Like when I first started, like years ago, I felt weird telling people they're like, "What's your band called?" And I'd be like, "Oh, it's just my name." So I decided to call it something, and it's always been kind of a revolving cast of characters with people playing and touring, and it has been pretty solidified over the last couple of years. But it is sort of a the sound of my community and people around me is what Michigander is, even though it is kind of my brainchild.
0: Mm-hmm.
1: I guess I'm the taste maker of the thing. But yeah.
0: I like the term driving force. You're the driving force behind
1: Michigander.
0: Hey, that
1: sounds awesome. That's powerful. I like that.
0: So one who is from Michigan, which you are, is a Michigander. But I do know that you are now based in Nashville.
1: Correct.
0: When did you make that move?
1: I think I moved here like 5 years ago, 4 years ago.
0: Okay.
1: It's been a minute. So I've lived here for a while. I really enjoy it. A lot of my people have moved down here with me, and we're just kind of making music and meeting people, making memories, and having a good time. I do very much miss the Midwest often, though, especially the weather.
0: But you must carry that with you, though. I feel like there is a Midwestern spirit that once you have, it doesn't matter where you go, that you can't, you just don't shake that part.
1: Yeah, you can. Yeah, I try to always be a nice guy and direct. Because, you know, I think people in the Midwest are, they're always honest. And we maybe don't have manners, though. I think people in the South have manners but aren't very nice.
0: Okay. All right.
1: That's my hot take of the day.
0: Okay. Michigander, Jason Singer is on The Current. Well, the new record from Jason Singer, Michigander, it's called Over Before You Know It, and it is dropping tomorrow. This afternoon, The Current Happy Hour series continues with a performance from Michigander at Ooh to Pills. So the DJ set starts at 4, music at 6 o'clock, thecurrent.org/happyhours. And tomorrow is a big day with the release of the new album. And Jason, could you talk about recording the album? And it sounds like you have a lot of great people around you in Nashville. Where did you make the record and who did you make it with?
1: Yeah, I made it with all my friends, and we made it in a couple little studios here in town. But yeah, I made it with like the guys who tour with me and then friends of that have been my friends for a long time, and also some friends I haven't known very long. And we just worked really quickly and wrote it quickly and recorded it quickly and trusted our instincts. And I've never been more excited or proud of a collection of songs.
0: When you say that you wrote it and recorded it quickly, what do you think it was that made that process so quick?
1: I had a deadline.
0: That helps.
1: I've never had a deadline before. But this time we decided, let's have a deadline. Let's finish everything. Let's book the tour to make sure everything's good. So everybody holds up their ends of the deal. And then, that's kind of how we had to do it. The other thing is, I just felt like it was so important to just trust your instincts and your and not second guess yourself. And I was really adamant about chasing that vibe and feeling.
0: Okay. Well, the record is called Over Before You Know It. and the title track, because there's a song on the record called Over Before You

0: know it. Funny enough, I started thinking about a quote from Ferris Bueller, who once said, "Life moves pretty fast. If you don't stop and look around once in a while, you could miss it."
1: Yeah.
0: And I wonder if there is a little piece of that that made its way into the inspiration, at least for the song and the album title.
1: What's crazy is I hadn't seen that movie until after.
0: Oh, really?
1: I'd never seen that. I had never seen that movie. And a couple, I'm trying to watch 300 movies this year, just a stupid goal of mine. And I watched that the other day and I was like, oh my God, this is crazy. This is exactly what I've been saying. And so, you know, I don't know. I love that movie now. It's very, I don't know why I've never seen it.
0: Oh my gosh, that is so funny that like that was on your mind. And then
1: I love that you quoted that. I was just like watching it one night. I think I rewinded it and I was like, oh my gosh, that's what I said. That's it. That's the thing.
0: That is funny.
1: That is so crazy that you bring that up.
0: Now, I think that quote isn't about like stopping what you're doing and giving up. You know, it's really about like some gratitude, maybe being a little content at times, but not to get, maybe not to fall into contentment. Like, what does that mean for you? I mean, what have you experienced that really kind of made you get into that kind of state of mind or that thinking?
1: I think for so long, I just was very delusional and wanted like everything to be, I thought like right out of high school and be headlining arenas and selling out, you know, these things. And I mean, obviously that's been a long time since high school, but I feel so, I like really struggled with a lot of anxiety and depression over the last couple of years and a lot of like traumatic events in my life that are pretty publicly known. But I had to slow down and just realize like we're not promised tomorrow. All we have is today. All we have is the journey. So like this is what we have to enjoy and this is what we have to, this is what we need.
0: Yeah, I agree. Yeah. Talking with Jason Singer of Michigander, the new record is out tomorrow, Over Before You Know It. And Jason, you know, you've got a handful of singles and a handful of EPs. Last year, you put out the self-titled record. Tomorrow, you've got the second full-length record, Over Before You Know It. And I was looking at the album artwork and just like the quickest description, it looks like it's a house kind of sinking into a grassy hillside. And I wonder, what is that? What does that imagery represent for the album?
1: Well, you're the first person to ask about it, so that's exciting.
0: Yes.
1: You're going to get my rawest answer. I don't have this one planned.
0: Okay, well, we'll work it out together.
1: Yeah. I love it. I think that part of the cover art, to me, signifies you spend all this time building up a life that you never truly get to enjoy. And by the time you do, it's gone. You know, it's like sinking into oblivion. And the grass could be green, the sky could be blue, but the house, the life you built, you know, like that doesn't last forever.
0: Mm-hmm.
1: The world will outlive you. Yeah, it's strange. But that's kind of what it means to me. We had a couple different ideas about it, and that's where we landed on the cover.
0: Yeah, so the album artwork of the new record, Over Before You Know It, it is out tomorrow. But as I understand it, at the current happy hour event this afternoon / evening, that you are going to have some copies of the vinyl that people can pick up. That's a little bird told me that. So I want to give people a heads up.
1: Early.
0: Yeah. So give people a heads up that they can get their hands on the album early before it drops tomorrow. And we're looking forward to the performance, Michigander at Ooda Pills this afternoon. The event starts at 4:00. Jason will be taking the stage at 6:00. And it's at Ooda Pills Brewing. TheCurrent.org/happyhours is where you can find more information. Jason, as we go out, now I know you've got a busy fall. You had mentioned, you know, booking out the tour. I know you'll be back in November, late in November at the Fine Line. I want to talk about the song Freaking Out. It's such a great riff. And so I want to go into it here as we're wrapping up. Can you speak a little bit about the inspiration for the song for Freaking Out?
1: Well, thank you for complimenting the riff.
0: I love the riff.
1: That means a lot to me. I'm really happy about that. You know, the true story behind the song is I wrote this song for another artist, for their record. They passed on it or they were going to record it or something, and they didn't end up making it. So I talked to her, and I was like, hey, could I have this song? And she's like, oh, yeah, you should take it. I was bummed she wasn't cutting the song. And I changed a few things about it and made it my own. I mean, it is my song, but it just is now Michigander's song. And it spoke so much to me and was like an idea that I brought in, including the riff. And it's just a song about how life is equal parts good and equal parts bad. And you can't really have one without the other. And it's important to realize that you're not alone in how you feel. And the journey is all we have.
0: Well, I got to say, Jason, in a way, I'm kind of glad she turned it down so that you could really make it your own.
1: Me too.
0: And that we know it as a Michigander song. Well, let's take a listen to it as we go out. Jason Singer, looking forward to seeing you this afternoon at Ooda Pills. And so thanks again for being part of this and kind of having us a part of the record release eve of your new album.
1: Yeah, I'm so honored that you guys care about it. I've been a long time fan of The Current and everything you've done. I'm very, very stoked that you guys are being part of this.
0: The new album from Michigander, out tomorrow, over before you know it. But guess what? You can listen tonight at 9 o'clock on The Current for an album listening party. And we've talked a little bit in general about the new album, but Jason will give you more stories and context behind the songs and the album tonight on The Current for the album listening party. And here's Freaking Out from Michigander on The Current.

0: the current music from Snail Mail with Dead End. Well, Snail Mail will be hitting the road this fall on a co-headlining tour with Soccer Mommy. And that tour stop will be, Palace Theater in October. But what's Snail Mail up to these days? Well, getting ready for, before that Soccer Mommy tour, we'll be hitting the road for some special dates with Liz Phair and Slater Kinney. And they're calling it the Flannel and the Fury tour. Did you hear the 90s are back? Okay, great. I'm in. Jill and Zach in with you on the Currents Morning Show. Before we get to the coffee break topic, big shout out to Michigander, Jason Singer. Thank you for joining the Currents Morning Show to talk about the new record, to talk about the gig this afternoon as part of the Current Happy Hour series. The Current Happy Hour series continues 4 o'clock today. Jessica will be spinning some tunes. We'll be hanging out at, Utapils Brewing. How could I forget? Utapils Brewing this afternoon. Michigander will take the stage at 6 o'clock. And then you know what you can do after the happy hour event? Make a plan to listen to the Michigander album listening party tonight on The Current at 9 before the record drops tomorrow. Okay, thecurrent.org/happyhours. But you know what else you can do at thecurrent.org? You can join in with the Coffee Breakers. The Coffee Breakers, we get together at thecurrent.org to discuss a different musical topic each and every weekday morning. And Zach, we're getting in the car and we're heading to Iowa today.
1: Yes, indeed. I can feel the corn sweat forming on the outside of the vehicle.
0: Seriously,
1: right now.
0: Seriously, that's real thing.
1: I think it's supposed to actually be going down a little heat-wise this weekend. But yes, we are talking festival lineups, specifically the Hinterland lineup for today, which is the big music festival that kicks off the day down in Iowa. So any artist on this lineup, from multiple days of the lineup, is fair game for today's coffee break. And if you need a little help with that lineup, you can find a link on the coffee break post at thecurrent.org.
0: We have resources for you.
1: Sure.
0: We make it easy for you. There are two major music festivals in the Midwest this weekend, Hinterland, Lollapalooza. What I've noticed, Zach, is there's a lot of crossover in the lineup. Not a ton, but I would say a pretty good portion. Hinterland, as a the size of the festival is on, I think, a much smaller scale, at least lineup-wise. I have been to Grant Park in Chicago, but never for Lollapalooza. But at
1: I can get
0: an idea of the space involved. I have been to Hinterland, just south of Des Moines. So what is the name of the town? St. Charles. And what I like about the Hinterland Festival is that it's one stage, and there's a very natural sort of bowl amphitheater on with that. So Hinterland and Lollapalooza this weekend, but we'll set our sights on Iowa for Hinterland for the 9:30 coffee break. You are welcome to chime in when you go to thecurrent.org. 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Zach, you're going to be taking a look at music news just ahead. What are some of the stories that you're looking at?
1: Yes, indeed. Well, speaking of Lollapalooza, we're going to take a look at some of the sort of TV listings for the live stream that you can stream via some apps that you probably have on your smart TV.
0: So I can do Couchapalooza, is what you're saying.
1: Couch it up, for sure. We also will take a look at the shortlist for the Mercury Prize. Pearl Jam member has a new photo book that they're going to be sharing with the world. And our pal Steve Lacy got into a little bit of hot water with the Marvel people. We'll talk about that too.
0: All right, coming up just ahead, Devin Gilfillian has a new record out called Time Will Tell. Here's Black Dog Rabbit Hole on The Current.

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1: What time is it?
0: Good morning. It's time to start your day.

0: Yeah, it's time to get up. All right, get ready. Get in, losers. We're going to Iowa. All right, T-minus a half hour till we head to Iowa to Hinterland. Well, the Hinterland Festival is this weekend, and we wanted to highlight some of the set list for this year's lineup for Hinterland, because you know what? We're deep into music festival season. There are two festivals this weekend, Hinterland in Iowa. You got Lollapalooza in Chicago. You got a little crossover even with how artists kind of route their tour to hit both of those music festivals. So we'll get into it coming up at 9:30 for the coffee break. Everyone is welcome to chime in with the music discussion. Everyone's welcome to be a coffee breaker at thecurrent.org.
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0: All right, Zach, what are you looking at for music news today?
2: Okay, Jill. 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So today's schedule, Wet Leg at 7:50, Lord at 9 o'clock over on Channel 1. Tomorrow, Somber, 7:25. That's just one of many artists, or a couple of many artists. You also got Blood Orange earlier in the afternoon. Let's see here. Tomorrow, we got Smashing Pumpkins at 8:30. That'd be a good one. Suki Waterhouse, 5:40 over on Channel 2, if you're interested. Charlie XCX as well at 9:10. And then Saturday, you can catch performances from Leon Thomas. There's Ethel Kane, Olivia Dean, Geese is going to be streamed, and more. So kind of all weekend long, you're going to have options to be able to stream this. The Lollapalooza website, you can find the full listings. And then it's going to be Hulu and Disney Plus is the place to go for those.
0: Okay, Zach, what you're saying is I can dance like nobody's watching.
2: Yeah.
0: Because no one will be watching unless I leave the curtains open in my living room.
2: No line for the bathroom, at least at this particular version of Lollapalooza. Hey, Pearl Jam, Bassmaster Jeff Ament is also an accomplished photographer. He's contributed photos to the artwork for many of their albums over the years. He even won a Grammy for it. And now he's publishing a new photography book kind of centered around his band's formation and early classic years. Book's called Since Forever, and it will feature hundreds of never-before-seen images of his archives centering around the years 1990 to 1998. These bold kind of black and white photos. He also filled the book with stories and reflections about Pearl Jam and the Seattle scene and his 90s music contemporaries as well. It's sort of a family project, too. He worked on it with his brother Barry, who is a graphic designer. Poor Steve Lacy seems to have a bad habit of stumbling into situations where he's the unwitting target of an extremely dedicated fan base. He happened last year when he found himself accidentally in the middle of the Drake-Kendrick beef. And this year, instead of Team Drizzy, Lacy has drawn the ire of Marvel superfans for accidentally spoiling a big reveal in the new Spider-Man movie.
0: Oops.
2: Yeah, so his new album called Oh Yeah just dropped a couple weeks ago. Title track was included as part of Spider-Man Brand New Day. And this naturally led to a red carpet appearance for the LA premiere and spoilers ahead, apologies. When a reporter asks Steve Lacy, what's your favorite character from the new film, Steve? He goes, I like Jean. She's the villain, but there's a reason to her madness. And this immediately sent Marvel fans into a frenzy on the internet as this statement sort of appeared to confirm rumors that Stranger Things alum Sadie Sink's unnamed role in Brand New Day, would that be a sort of a cult favorite character, the X-Men psychic Jean Grey? So, Marvel, very usually tight-lipped about this kind of stuff. Steve Lacy, hopefully not in too much hot water over this accidental reveal.
0: You know what? I have let some things slip before in my line of work.
2: Yeah.
0: Where I just didn't realize that people either didn't know yet, or I just, sometimes it just falls out of my mouth and I've been working on it. Oh, Steve Lacy. I understand the fandom, the people that go so deep on the canon, he'll be okay.
2: And people know Marvel is really uptight about this stuff too, because you can see Steve just didn't even react. He's like, oh yeah, I loved that part of the movie. And then the interviewer goes, like they just got given a state secret on live television or something.
0: That interviewer should have pretended like he said nothing important. Nothing to see here. Move on.
2: So the Mercury Prize shortlist also just landed. This is the big award for UK music, albums of the year, basically 12 albums of the year on the shortlist. And it's some favorite names from the current as well as some unfamiliar ones here. I'll just go through all 12 really quick. Dave with The Boy Who Played the Harp for some UK hip hop. Dove Ellis, Blizzard, Florence and the Machine, Everybody Scream, Jade, That's Showbiz Baby, Nats, spelled with a K, A Great Day in Newcastle, Koji Radical, Don't Look Down, Nia Archives, Emotional Jung List, Olivia Dean, Just in Town Last Night, The Art of Loving, Paul McCartney, The Boys of Dungeon Lane. He's probably been nominated for a few of those.
0: No, he hasn't. This is a first.
2: Really?
0: Mm-hmm.
2: That's incredible. Mm-hmm. Ray, This Music May Contain Hope. Nil will be happy to hear that. Suede, Antidepressants, and this was a cool one, the War Child Records Help 2 compilation. We were playing some stuff from Arctic Monkeys on this comp, I believe.
0: Yeah, we were, and we will in just a moment. The Mercury Prize shortlist. So the band or artists, they have to be either Irish or from the UK.
2: UK or Ireland, yep.
0: And it's such a music discovery moment for me every year, because there are some, when you mention the band Suede, I mean, that band goes back like how many years,
2: the
0: how many decades?
2: Era, yep.
0: You got somebody as iconic as Paul McCartney. You've got like Florence and the Machine. I think it's interesting that there's a compilation on this list. Yeah. I don't know if that's a very common thing, but certainly, again, a moment here that if you're like, well, who is Jade? I can tell you this. When you told me Jade was on the list, I went, Jade, who's Jade? And then my eye happened to look at the Lollapalooza lineup for this weekend. I'm like, well, Jade is on that lineup.
2: There we go.
0: Again, there are artists that we'll be getting to know even more. And a year from now, we'll probably be like, Jill, remember when you didn't know who Jade was? I was like, yes, I do remember. Well, from the Help 2 compilation, so Arctic Monkeys and War Child Records, here's Opening Night on the current

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1: Where were you in our bicentennial year of 1976? The Modern Lovers were releasing their self-titled debut album 50 years ago. 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
1: It was this time in 1992. Uncle Tupelo dropped their March 16 to 20, 1992 album. It was a tasty, mostly acoustic album of covers and originals produced by Peter Buck of REM fame. We'll feature some tunes from this charming little album.
0: There's always something to discover. Weekends on The Current.

0: The Current, that's MT Jones with I Don't Understand. The Current Happy Hour series continues this afternoon at Utapil's Brewing with Michigander. We have all of the artists, locations, and dates posted for the entire series at thecurrent.org/happyhours. And Zach, I was pleased as punch to see this artist as part of the Current Happy Hour series, MT Jones. Yeah, and I went, sign me up. And so I'm going to be DJing before that one. I'm pretty stoked. Pretty stoked about this entire lineup because really it's a mix of new music discovery from touring artists, from artists really, we can say international because Tofu Smell is from Canada.
1: And Liverpoolian for MT Jones too,
0: exactly.
1: Right?
0: Exactly. So yes, international with the music discovery. There's some local artists that are featured as well. So MT Jones, you can get to know that music and be treated to a performance at Insight Brewing on Thursday, September 24th. And I'm going to have to, I think I'm going to have to get out the records for that one. Jill and Zach with you on The Current, and we're looking ahead to 9:30, because here's what happens at 9:30. It's the 9:30 coffee break, and that means we throw out a topic, and you can help us put together a set of music. You're basically giving us ideas for a half hour of music on the radio. It's that doesn't happen anymore. So it's a very special place for the coffee breakers to unite at thecurrent.org. And today's topic, I mean, we're really recognizing that we're knee deep into festival season.
1: We are headed down to St. Charles, Iowa, which is where Hinterland is taking place this weekend. Your festival headliners, Cat's Eye this evening, the sort of hybrid global TV star K-pop group, Lorde on Friday, Mumford & Sons on Saturday, and Kali Uchis on Sunday are your headliners for the festival. But there's a whole bunch of different artists. If you need a link to sort of get some inspiration for your coffee break suggestion, find that at thecurrent.org.
0: There's some Minnesota representation, like the band Porchlight.
1: Yeah.
0: Cuckoo will be headed down.
1: That's super fun.
0: They've had that gig before, Cuckoo performing as, I remember there was almost like a family-friendly little portion of the campground, and they may have had some kind of special like area or stage, but Cuckoo headed down. Let's see, gosh, the Hinterland Festival, I feel at one time really leaned in the direction of Americana, blues, rock. I saw Margot Price there, Sturgill Simpson. I'm trying to think of some of the other, let's see, did I say Sturgill Simpson?
1: Mm-hmm.
0: Okay, good.
1: It was a memorable set.
0: It was. Sturgill Simpson, let's see, Margot Price. I've been to it 2 years, and I felt like even the second year I went, the lineup was starting to evolve into, you know, more artists outside of the Americana world. Because if you want to look at a music festival that has grown quite a bit, the Hinterland Festival has really grown since its inception. Again, featuring artists really from all genres. And I think that's very reflective of music tastes of today, that there isn't just one identity attached to music taste.
1: Oh, yeah, totally.
0: I just feel like that is totally gone. Whatever you like, and this is, I really feel this strongly, whatever you like, you should like. But I think there was a time where our identities were so tied to one music genre that it was like, I mean, I'm totally punk, but when I go home tonight, I'm going to listen to Fleetwood Mac and no one's going to know. People don't care about that kind of thing anymore. So the Hinterland Festival, St. Charles, Iowa. If we leave now, you know, I don't know what time we'll get to Diamond Joe's right on the border.
1: Oh, there you go.
0: Popular little stop as you cross into Iowa. So the Hinterland Festival, thecurrent.org, that's where the coffee breakers unite and come together. And we'll highlight just some of the artists that are playing the festival. Now I got to think, Zach, during the coffee break, I got to think of some of the highlights because...
1: Oh, on the drive down to St. Charles?
0: Well...
1: About 4 hours? Four and a half hours on the road?
0: There's always... The drive there is more exciting than the drive home.
1: Yeah.
0: Too tired on the way home. Yep. But I got to think about some of the highlights because I just think that there is information that just... You got to move a couple more boxes out of the way
1: get there. Totally.
0: All right. 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Who'd you see? Well, Margot Price, and there was Margot Price, and then Margot Price, and then Sturgill Simpson, and then we all went home. All right, new music from the band Kiwi Junior, a band out of Canada. They've made a couple records, and they are back with a new one called Blowing Up on The Current.

0: The Current, I feel like that's been one of the big songs of this summer. Summer 2026, when I look back, of course, I'll have to look up what songs came out in 2026 because that's how my brain works. But Robin Dopamine, I feel like a lot of people are feeling that one this summer.
1: I always find myself singing along to like the bass note sampled vocal. Dope.
0: Me too.
1: Dope. Feels like we should do like a barbershop version of it, you know?
0: We'll work on that. We'll work on that. Robin's new record is Sex Essential. It's almost time for the 9:30 coffee break, and we'll be highlighting a regional music festival in just a moment. But first, support comes from the University of Minnesota. Look for maroon and gold and some friendly mascots at the state fair and various county fairs this summer. Building a greater Minnesota together. Search UMN. Fairs. It's time for the coffee break. We throw out a topic. You can help us put together a set of music to address the topic of the day.
1: Yes, indeed. We are talking Hinterland today. This festival kicked off, 11 years ago, 2015, down in St. Charles, Iowa?
0: 2015.
1: The very first one. And so we're talking about the 2026 lineup, 4 days of awesome music. You can see a link to the lineup if you want to suggest some songs for some of these artists that are playing at the Hinterland this weekend at the coffee break post at thecurrent.org.
0: Okay, I remember. Now, only because I had to look to refresh my memory. The first year I went was 2018. It was a 2-day festival, and day one was pretty light. Like, things got started in the evening on day one. I remember Tosh Sultana. I remember Churches, Band of Horses. And then the main day was that Saturday, and that's where Tyler Childers played. J. Roddy Walston in the Business.
1: Love them.
0: We used to play them quite a bit on The Current. Anderson East, Blackberry Smoke. Yeah, okay, so it is true. Margo Price did play. I'm glad I didn't make up that that memory. Nathaniel Rateliff and the Night Sweats, Sturgill Simpson. And then I went the next year, and I remember Casey Musgraves being a lot of fun. Minnesota's own Hippocampus was there. Hosier. We saw Jason Isbell in the 400 unit. So since that time, you know, the music festival industry, it's like you're kind of either growing or you're out because, you know, like, is the festival scene in the circuit? There is the question, are things a little oversaturated? But I think the ones that have grown and expanded their lineup and their days, they're growing. Hinterland is clearly growing. I haven't been in many years, but even just looking at the lineup, Zach, I see that they've kind of expanded beyond, I think, what felt like a very Americana kind of identity in the beginning. So you've got Lord, Muna, Mumford & Sons, The Format, Santa Gold. Gosh, you got Geese and Wet Leg. You got Minnesota's own Porchlight. You got Cuckoo on the list.
1: Yeah, I mean, your big headliners are all kind of pop pop bands, like Cat's Eye, like Lord, you know, Kali Uchis on Sunday, kind of all sort of in the pop R&B type of space. Definitely sort of a difference than those lineups that you were talking about, for sure.
0: And there is a crossover with Lollapalooza, because they're the same weekend.
1: Yeah.
0: They're both in the Midwest. It

0: But she's one of those artists that benefited from and was very surprised by one of her early songs going viral on TikTok.
1: Totally.
0: That was about, I don't know, about 4 years ago. The song Good Looking became this huge kind of like TikTok hit. And it's a song that she had released something like 5 years prior to that. So I think it was even a big surprise for her. Here's Suki Waterhouse with Good Looking, and it's on The Current.

0: The current music from Geese with Taxes. Yeah, it is festival season. In fact, the band Geese recently played the Minnesota Yacht Club Festival. Moving on to a couple Midwestern festivals going on this weekend, you know, both Lollapalooza and Hinterland. And they're going to be on both lineups because, you know what? In this region, if you're going to route your tour and you can do one, why not do the other? And I think Chicago and St. Charles, Iowa are far enough apart that it makes, like, if you're going to go to a music festival and you're closer to Chicago, it's likely you would, like, probably go to Lollapalooza. If you're kind of closer to Des Moines or that area, you're probably going to go to Hinterland. And I don't know what the mileage separation is for a lot of these artists that they kind of have to watch it in their contracts because they can't play a show that's super close to a date.
1: What do they call that? Location clauses or whatever.
0: Yeah. And then we're really getting into the weeds of like the kind of behind the scenes things. But if you've ever wondered why, well, if they're going to be here Sunday, why don't they do a show on Friday? There are reasons behind that. They would probably love to. But these festivals, two major festivals going on the same weekend, but we've got our eye on the Hinterland Festival with Geese and also Santigold on that one.
1: Oh, love that tune.
0: Yeah, Suki Waterhouse is playing both festivals, but also playing Hinterland this weekend. Suki Waterhouse will be in our neck of the woods on Monday at the Palace Theater. You are listening to The Current's Morning Show, Jill and Zach with you, and the Hinterland Festival kicks off today and runs through Sunday. That's 4 days. Zach, that is a 4-day festival.
1: Yeah, heck yeah. Quite the growth from back in 2015.
0: Yeah, when it was what, 1 day?
1: Yeah, I
0: two
1: think
0: days?
1: It was 1 day when it first started. Yeah.
0: A day and a quarter, basically. Listen, if you're, let's say you're not leaving today or you're going to a music festival, and this is any time in the summer, start your hydration plan 2 days before. It's not
1: Good
0: too
1: call.
0: Late. It's not too late, but take in those extra liquids, especially in St. Charles, Iowa, where I swear it's this time of the year that it is like the hottest weekend in Iowa.
1: The corn sweat is real.
0: Yes. So take care of yourself. Take care of others. That's always a good, word of advice. If I'm going to give you any, let's just make sure that everybody is happy and healthy and doing okay. Because when it comes to music festivals, you are all in it together. We'll get to more song suggestions and band suggestions, but you know what? We thought, hey, let's highlight a Minnesota band playing both Hinterland and Lollapalooza, because you know what? This is a band whose star has not just risen, it is shooting. I mean, this is a shooting star kind of band. And that is the band Porchlight.
1: Yeah, indeed. Not only, you know, playing these two festivals coming up here, too, but like I was looking at their touring slate, going all over the country, going to do some European dates in the not so distant future, too. Very cool to see this band blowing up so much. Shaky Knees, too, on the way a little bit later.
0: Oh, okay. Yeah, I forget. Is that the one in Atlanta?
1: Yep.
0: Okay. Porchlight with Oxygen. Oh, I need some oxygen in my brain. Okay. Porchlight on The Current.

0: The current. Well, you'll be experiencing some solar power this weekend.
1: Oh, yeah.
0: When you are perhaps seeing Lord at Hinterland or at Lollapalooza. Zach, earlier you went down some of the like live streaming opportunities
1: for
0: the Lollapalooza Festival. And I know we're talking about Hinterland this morning, but they're the same weekend.
1: Yes.
0: Lord is playing both. Is Lord doing the live stream? I'm sorry, if you don't have it in front of you.
1: No, I believe she was, yes. I think I checked it out, and she is they're live streaming her set on the day that she's going to be playing Lala as well.
0: Okay, very good. So again, if you're not leaving to go to a music festival, you can stay the comfort of your living room or stream it on your smartphone, kind of fall asleep, drop your smartphone on your face, wake up. Yep, I know, we've all been there. But the music festival season is in full swing. And tomorrow, we'll put our eye closer on Lollapalooza. Today, Hinterland. There's a lot of crossover in the lineup. We'll get to one more coming up in just a minute. 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Zach, what do you have coming up today?
1: Well, your song of the day today, Genesis Owusu, the rap rock and rabble rouser, got a new song for you just after 11. And then at noon, the chart show is happening. 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
0: All right, let's get to one more artist playing the Hinterland Festival, and not just Hinterland, but also Lollapalooza.
1: Hey.
0: You know, we could have done an entire coffee break of music festival crossover for this one.
1: Totally.
0: Because there is some sharing of the lineup. The Hinterland Festival, they really only have one main stage. And so their festival lineup during the day is a little more pared down than the Lollapalooza lineup. But for Hinterland, folks will be able to catch Muna. And Muna, again, kind of like owing a lot of their breakthrough and their start to Phoebe Bridgers.
1: Totally,
0: and Phoebe Bridgers is featured on this track. It's certainly a fan favorite. It's called Silk Chiffon, and it's on The Current.

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Kali Uchis on the current, Telepatia there, the tune in Spanish that means telepathy, sort of a song about long distance relationships. Kali is going to be the headliner for Sunday's festivities at Hinterland Music Festival. Thanks for throwing out your suggestions for the artists you'd love to see at the Hinterland Fest, and we'll be kind of doing a similar theme tomorrow for the coffee break for Lollapalooza in town in Chicago this same weekend coming up. You can see the full list of songs that we played for today's coffee break on the post at thecurrent.org. Zach McCormick here with you. This hour on The Current, we're bringing you a brand new track from Interpol's new album, This Mirror Weighs a Ton, new low-cut Connie, as well as a brand new kind of guitar-driven song from Sylvan Esso, Madonna taking us back to the dance floor again, and Holly Humberstone as well. Sound you know and love from Blondie, Sunny Night and the Lakers, Suede, and more. It's all happening this hour on The Current. Your song of the day from Genesis and Wusu coming up just after 11. Let's start with Tofu Smell, who is going to be one of the artists for The Current's Summer Happy Hour series. This one's coming up soon, happening at Plains Art Museum on August 6th in Fargo, North Dakota. We're going to be welcoming Tofu Smell, an artist from the Canadian music scene, with a cool sound that sort of reminds me of maybe some of the mellower tracks from a band like Wilco. This one's called Dreams I've Had. It's Tofu Smell. Full lineup and information about the Summer Happy Hour series, thecurrent.org/happyhours.

Hey, this is Jason from Michigander, and I've got a brand new album that I can't wait for you to hear. It's called Over Before You Know It, and it comes out on Friday. But I'm teaming up with The Current so you can hear the whole thing early. 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Over Before You Know It is an album that I wrote at a pretty low point in my life, but this album is something that really healed me in making this with my best friends, and I hope it helps them pull out of their rough situations too.

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Stop by The Currents Happy Hour Thursday afternoon at Uta Pills Brewing. I'll be performing at 6 o'clock. 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

pretty. Holly Humberstone on The Current, Cruel World, the name of the big breakout album that was Beauty Pageant. Better Broken from Sarah McLachlan, a newer tune from the record of the same name. She recently released She Comes in Colors, the love version of that one from DiCapo, featuring two musical textures that are normally kind of fingernails on a chalkboard for me, and that's a peppy flute and harpsichord, but both sound awesome on that record, bringing that kind of baroque, psychedelic sound that love was always so good at. Tofu Smell getting us started with Dreams I've Had. If you liked that one and you're up in the Fargo-Moorhead area, or if you feel like driving up there, please join us for the Plains Art Museum happy hour that we're doing on Thursday, August 6th with Tofu Smell in Fargo. Nil's going to be doing a DJ set before Tofu Smell's set around 6 p.m. at Plains Art Museum. More info about that series, including tonight's happy hour with Michigander at Udipils. You can find thecurrent.org/happyhours. 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Music on the way now from Interpol, one of the bands that really kind of helped spearhead the post-punk revival in the kind of early 2000s, you know, you might call it the meet me in the bathroom scene after that great oral history that was written about this sort of sound and group of bands. Interpol, This Mirror Weighs a Ton, their new record from this summer. This one's called See Out Loud. It's on The Current.

It's Muse on the Current, the new record, The Wow Signal, named after kind of an unexplained extraterrestrial phenomenon, a signal received, I think it was back in the 1970s, early 1980s, on sort of long-range radar type of telescopes. Perhaps a sign of alien life out there in the universe? I want to believe. And so does Muse, too. Before that, you heard the Linda Lindas, All in My Head. They got a new record on the way, due out, I think, later this fall. You heard Atomic from Blondie, See Out Loud, the new track from Interpol. The new record is called The Mirror Weighs a Ton. This mirror weighs a ton. 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We got some new music on the way here from Low Cut Connie. Low Cut Connie sort of make a home away from home here in the Twin Cities. The Philadelphia Rockers have toured here many times over the years, and thanks to the support that they get from fans of folks that listen to The Current and to their band as well, they've really been able to kind of set up a regular touring hub here for themselves. They'll be coming through town playing a big show at the First Avenue

Humane Room on November 12th, kind of celebrating the belated release of this new record, Living in the USA, which kind of has a dual theme of protest and partying. It's Can't Be Wrong in the Current.

On the eve of the release of his sophomore album, Over Before You Know It, catch Michigander at the Currents Happy Hour Thursday afternoon. We'll be at Utapil's Brewing from 4 to 7. Jessica kicks off the hang with a DJ set before Michigander performs an intimate backyard set at 6. Michigander's new album reflects on how we spend our entire lives trying to build a life that we forget to slow down and enjoy the journey. 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

0: Britpop movement in the 90s, really known for sort of looking back at the history of British rock music, back to the British invasion, sort of for inspiration. Suede definitely sounding 60s on that track from 1993's self-titled Metal Mickey. Before that, you heard Sylvanesso. Their new record is going to be called Ow Infinity. Finds the band going independent for the first time, releasing music under their Psychic Hotline label, and they've got some fun guest stars on that record, including our very own Jake Lubin of the band Hippocampus, going to be part of that new record from Sylvanesso, also featured on that song. You got Jen Wozner, Flock of Dimes, Y Oak, etc. Before that, Sunny Night and the Lakers. Rest in peace to Sunny Night, a Minneapolis soul icon, with their tribute to the wonderful Molten Cheeseburger, popularized by I'm a Southsider. I would say Matt's Bar, but we got some people working here. I know Chris in membership, but we always joke about this during member drives because he's a 5'8 club guy. I'm a Matt's Bar guy, but hey, we can still work together. We're still friends. That's Minneapolis for you. And before that, you heard Low Cut Connie. The new record is called Can't Be Wrong, Living in the USA, the name of the new album, and that one they're going to be able to hear when they come through town. Going to be playing a show in November at the First Avenue Main Room. 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Tickets and info at first-avenue.com. 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I don't think we take lawnmowers, but anything more powerful than that, we'll take a look at it. Head over to thecurrent.org/vehicle for more info. And the gig list at thecurrent.org is a great resource for live music fans. It's how you find out about all the cool shows happening around town on any given night. And you can use the gig list to plan your concert calendar for the month of August as we look ahead to that. Cool show tonight at Eagles 34, sort of a tour homecoming show for Ditchweed and Cat and the Crotochromes, kind of punky country bands. Music on the way now from Madonna. The new record is called Confessions 2. Finds her kind of inhabiting a space that she was back in about 20 years ago or so, back in the early 2000s when she was releasing Dance Floor Confessions. This new album also kind of centered around, underground dance music culture, raves, clubs, all that kind of stuff. Madonna even sort of including a little spoken word passage at the start here about the significance of dance music. It's One Step Away, and it's on The Current.
1: Ready? People think that dance music is superficial, but they've got it all wrong. The dance floor is not just a place. It's a threshold, a ritualistic space where movement replaces language.

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0: Fratellis on Current, their biggest hit, Flathead, but that record, Costello Music, back in 2006, spun off a whole bunch of great tunes from it. A personal favorite of mine from that kind of early to mid-aughts sort of second wave of the UK British invasion type sounds. They're Glaswegians, the Fratellis are. Before that, Joe, Basic Being Basic, from the Stranger Things star Joe Keery, and Madonna, One Step Away. Zach McCormick here with you. Thanks so much for checking out The Current. In just about an hour, the chart show is going to kick off. We're going to count down your 10 favorite songs of the week, voted on by you at thecurrent.org. In between now and then, a brand new track from Cage the Elephant that we got a sort of chance to hear live when they played the Minnesota Yacht Club Festival a couple weeks ago. Check out new music from Jesse Ware and B.B. Stockwell, The Revivalists, and Charlie XCX has a new album on the way called The Music, Fashion, and Film that finds her kind of dabbling back in sort of more indie and rock textures after a long time spent on the dance floor. It's all on the way this hour. First, let's get down with your song of the day, which you can stream and download for one day only at thecurrent.org. Today, coming from the Ghanaian Australian rabble rouser Genesis Owusu, who just released an awesome album earlier this summer called Red Star Woo and the Worldwide Scourge, followed it up with this surprise single, which is called Human Again. And he's still kind of on that socially conscious tip on this song. Here's his description about it. He says, "I wrote this when I was thinking about apathy. Living in the digital age of misinformation is genuinely brain frying sometimes. So much global gaslighting, so much to cry and scream about, it's easier to just flip the switch off and sink into base hedonism to feel human again. But it's really important to care. You can party too. Care about the rights and freedoms that let you party. Care about all the people around the world who want to party just like you. Keep fighting, kicking, and screaming so that the party doesn't die." Well said, Genesis Owusu, Human Again. It's your song of the day. You can stream and download it at thecurrent.org.
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1: 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The Bad Bad Hats Party Nails collab is a bit of teenage nostalgia mixed with the pure joy of music, sonically and visually inspired by Josie and the Pussycats, a now 25-year-old cult classic that predicted the age of influencer social media culture.
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That's a couple of slices of electric blues from the Midwest, where, if I can say so myself, we do it the best. Jack White from Detroit City, God and the Broken Ribs, his new record, Frozen Charlotte, and then before that, a Chicago blues tune originally written by Willie Dixon, who wrote so many great Chicago blues tunes over the years, originally made famous, I think, in the very early 1960s by Howlin' Wolf, and then a great cover by Coco Taylor, really kind of revitalized the song, Wang Dang Doodle, about having a good time in the big city, especially if you kind of are a new person in town coming up from the South. I love the names of the characters that get in this song. Here's just a couple of selections. Automatic Slim, Razor Totin' Jim, Butcher Knife Totin' Annie, Fast Talkin' Fanny. That's a dangerous crowd of people. This one in particular, Kudzu Crawlin' Red and Abyssinian Ned, Old Pistol Pete and Boxcar Joe and Shaky 2, Washboard Sam, can't forget him. Just a bunch of really colorful characters in Wang Dang Doodle. Before that, and speaking of Wang Dang Doodle, Wet Leg gonna have one. A little bit of a stretch there, sorry. Wet Leg gonna have one at Lollapalooza this weekend, as well as Hinterland. They'll be playing both festivals, and they'll be part of the visual lineup, I think, this evening for the Lollapalooza, which can be streamed on Hulu and Disney Plus as well. Genesis Owusu starting off with your song of the day, that one called Human Again, a new single that he just released this year. Guest vocals on that one from Kai, K-Y-E, on the featured artist there. You can stream and download that one from One Day Only as part of the Song of the Day feature at thecurrent.org. We get support on The Current from the Minnesota Department of Public Safety's Drive Sober, Drive Smart campaign. A DUI can lead to steep fines and sobering consequences. There is extra enforcement now on Minnesota roads. Message from the Minnesota Department of Public Safety. We also get support from Treasure Island, presenting Joe Bonamassa to the Treasure Island Amphitheater with Government Mule, performing songs like Blues Deluxe and Banks of the Deep End on Saturday, August 15th. Tickets and information at ticasino.com. Charlie XCX's new album is called Music Fashion Film. Finds the singer sort of trying to inhabit a slightly different musical space than her, you know, brightly colored, dance floor oriented brat record from a couple years back that was so explosive. This one, perhaps a little more highbrow. Think music videos in black and white featuring famous directors. The idea to sort of blend those three major artistic pursuits in a wonderful package. SS26, I believe that's spring summer 26, Charlie XCX on The Current.

Last Dinner Party on the Current, The Feminine Urge, Prelude to Ecstasy, their debut from 2024. Before that, The Revivalists, their latest Get It Honest, that was Heart Stop. We threw it back to Zap with More Bounce to the Ounce. That album came out on this day back in 1980. Zap, a really cool record, sort of the Southeast version of the P-Funk Detroit Mafia. And, you know, the sound's very similar because P-Funk members sort of involved in helping scout and give Zap their first big break. They would play around their native Ohio, sort of north, I believe they're from northeastern Ohio. They would sometimes play gigs in the Detroit area. Zap, led by Roger Troutman, a really talented singer-songwriter in sort of the soul and funk genres, and a couple of members of P-Funk, namely Catfish and Bootsy Collins, both at some early sort of shows for Zap, and we're like, we got to get these guys into the studio. They bring them up to Detroit, where they start working on the record that would become More Bounce to the Ounce, and they just happen to be working on it late one night when George Clinton wanders in and gives them a couple of pointers on how to make the track even stickier. So really cool record, and definitely that P-Funk influence on it. If you're into the P-Funk family, need a little bit of extra exploring, definitely go explore some Zap. And if you like learning about album anniversaries and artist birthdays, check out Today in Music History every day at thecurrent.org. New Charlie XCX starting us off there. That was SS26, the new record, Music, Fashion, Film. We get started. 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We also get support from the Minnesota Renaissance Festival. New this year, the festival presents a renewal of the crown along with armored jousting and turkey legs. The festival is open weekends August 22nd through October 4th. More at mnrenfest.com. Music on the way right now from Cage the Elephant. This was a fun one. They just released this new song ahead of their performance at the Minnesota Yacht Club Festival. We got a chance to hear it live at the Yacht Club, and the band seemed really excited by the genuinely enthusiastic response that the crowd was given this new number, especially because it sort of comes from a tough place lyrically. Cage the Elephant frontman Matt Schultz had a real mental health crisis a couple of years back.

back, and he had to spend some time sort of in recovery from this crisis. And this song, Beaches in Tennessee, kind of all about his that experience and sort of his attempt to make sense of it and maybe even tell a little joke here and there about something that was really hard for him. Hopefully that can be something that other people can use if they're going through a tough time as well. It's Cage the Elephant. It's Beaches in Tennessee. 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

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It's morning radio for music lovers. Michigander's new record is called Over Before You Know It. And artist Jason Singer wrote it during a tough time in his life when he was battling anxiety and depression. The album reflects on how we spend our entire lives trying to build a life that we forget to slow down and enjoy the journey. 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Looking for a new sound. 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

0: That's Bebe Stockwell on the current, an emerging singer-songwriter from New England with a sort of a vocal style that reminds me a little bit of young Zooey Deschanel on the She and Him records, and maybe combine that with a little bit of the phrasing of Jade Castrinos, who was the female voice on a lot of your favorite Edward Sharp and the Magnetic Zeros records during their original run. Before that, you heard Patti Smith reminding you, the punk godfather, that people have the power. And before that, you heard a track from Portastatic called White Wave. And if you were like, man, that sounds a lot like Superchunk, that's because it is the band as the same frontman, Mac McCann, who also sometimes teams up with his brother, Matt, in the band Portastatic, as well as other members of Superchunk help out on those records from time to time. He kicked off that solo project in 1994, hasn't released a full album as Portastatic since the early 2000s, around the time that that one came out. But, still making great records with Superchunk, so we'll be okay with no more Portastatic records. But man, those are some cool ones if you like digging into the Superchunk back catalogs. And Cage the Elephant, their brand new single, Beaches in Tennessee. In a few minutes here, we'll be getting started with the chart show, counting down your favorite songs of the week that you voted on at thecurrent.org. 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Matt Herzog's album release show happening tonight at Dayblock Brewing at 6:30. There's also a show from Pert Near Sandstone at Mears Park here in downtown St. Paul with Cole Diamond and Jack Clatt at 6. Check the gig list for more. Jessie Ware here with a disco-fied number from her new album Super Bloom, featuring a little help from Coleman Domingo on this intro. It's Automatic on The Current.
1: Do you know what you've got? 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It's Automatic.

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1: 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Today's countdown features a couple of brand new debuts on the countdown, plus a couple of artists holding on to big top spots. It's all on the way. Your 10 favorites, starting with this one, the Jayhawks. Some local representation on the Chart Show countdown. Their new album, Sanctuary Park, is on the way later this month, and we'll be having them in town for some big shows around the November holidays. That one coming up later this year. This one's called Keeping Our Heads Above Water, the Jayhawks. You chose this song as your number 10 pick this week on The Current's Chart Show.

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The Stones and the Chart Show? You better believe it. You chose that one as your number 8 pick this week. The Rolling Stones back with a new album. The new record is called Foreign Tongues. That was In the Stars. Before that, speaking of comebacks, or at least we're glad they never left, Mike D of the Beastie Boys has a new solo album out called Thank You, and you chose Switch Up as your number 9 pick this week on the countdown. And of course, another voice that we've been loving for a long time, the Jayhawks. Sanctuary Park chose that track, keeping our heads above water as the number 10 pick this week on the Chart Show Countdown. Hey, another familiar name is up next on the countdown, Death Cab for Cutie. Their latest album, I Built You a Tower, out this summer. The band had a big, memorable performance at the Armory here in town that we were able to broadcast to you live via The Current, thanks to your member support. We really appreciate you empowering us to do stuff like that, and we'll hopefully be resharing that show along with some other ones that we've broadcast live at some point this summer. Again, we're hoping to get you a little bit of more live music in your concert calendar throughout the week. Okay, I Built You a Tower, the name of the new Death Cab for Cutie record. This one is your number 7 pick this week on the Chart Show Countdown. It's called Stone Over Water.

She'll be all right. No riding shining armored knight. She will save herself this time. And in fact, tonight, she did confirm. The cold never lasts, my darling. It just teaches the heart how to

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You chose that one as your number five pick this week, and I wouldn't be surprised to see it rise even higher in future weeks. Phoebe Bridgers, the new record is called Lost Weekend, coming out in just a few short weeks on August 14th. That one, Lost Boys, the big league single, and man, I love a song with a count off during the breakdown. Makes me feel like I'm listening to Born to Run. Before that, you heard Ray with Click Clack Symphony featuring Hans Zimmer. Ray's album This Music May Contain Hope just announced as being on the shortlist for the Mercury Prize this morning. So congrats to Ray for being under one of the, I believe it's 12 albums in contention for that prestigious album prize in the UK and Ireland. Death Cab for Cutie getting us started there. You chose that one at number 7 this week on the countdown. That was Stone Over Water. Up next on the Chart Show countdown, let's get to Jesse Wells, who has been a regular face on the Chart Show over the last several weeks. His new album, Masks Off, kind of kicked off this run along with a memorable performance at the Minnesota Country Club Festival and other kind of dates in town. He's a guy that likes to stay in the conversation, both on social media, kind of releasing new music to comment on the topics of the day, plus, you know, staying up to date, prolifically releasing albums as well. This one's got a little bit of, I don't know, almost like a hip-hop verse type of vibe to it. It's called Masks Off. It's the title track. Jesse Wells, you chose this one as your number 4 pick on the Currents Chart Show. I can't tell.

could ever say. Olivia Rodrigo, you chose that one as your number three pick this week on the Currents Chart Show Countdown. You Seem Pretty Sad for A Girl So In Love, her new record, Stupid Song, arriving on the countdown for the first time this week, making its chart show debut. Before that, Jesse Wells, his song's been on the countdown for a little while, Masks Off at the number four spot this week on the chart show. Hey, here's a reminder while we're getting into the top three to vote for your favorite songs at thecurrent.org to help us shape the chart show countdown. 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Check out the chart show page. That's where you'll find a list of votable options. Everybody from brand new tracks from Charlie XCX and Dinosaur Jr., some of the stuff that you've loved in previous weeks, Leon Bridges, brand new music, Baby Rose, Interpol, etc. All up for your choosing right there on the chart show. You pick your five favorites. It's super easy. And then maybe, just maybe, your favorite track will be number one next week on the chart show countdown. Okay, speaking of what's up, we are moving our way through the top three. Olivia Rodrigo there at the number three spot. So let's move to number two. He's having a big day today, Michigander. He's going to be part of the Currents Summer Happy Hour series. The show kicks off at 4 o'clock with a DJ set from Jessica Paxton out at Utapil's Brewing over there right by Bassett Creek. Lovely outdoor spot. And then Michigander going to be taking the stage for the Happy Hour show around 6 p.m. And then after that, at 9 o'clock, Michigander going to be featured as part of our Thursday Night Listening Party series, giving you a track-by-track preview plus commentary of that brand new record, Over Before You Know It, that's dropping tomorrow. Michigander with Freaking Out. Catch him today at part of the Currents Summer Happy Hour series. You chose him as your number two pick this week on the Currents Chart Show.

That's your number two pick on the Currents Chart Show this week. The song is called, you got a little sneak preview there, number one. Sorry about that. Okay, Michigander there at number two with Freaking Out is the name of that tune. And Michigander going to be part of the Currents Summer Happy Hour series with the big show today at Utapil's Brewing. Jessica Paxton's DJ set starts at 4 o'clock. Michigander's set starts around 6 over there at Utapil's. We'd be excited for you to join us. All the Happy Hour shows are free and open to the public. And Michigander, later tonight, going to be part of the current Thursday Night Listening Party series. 9 o'clock, a preview of his new album, Over Before You Know It. Okay, it's time to get to your number one pick on the Chart Show Countdown. Before we get there, let's just run down what our countdown was so far. The Jayhawks at number 10, you chose Keeping Our Heads Above Water, and you chose Switch Up by Mike D at the number 9 spot. You chose the Rolling Stones' In the Stars as your number 8 pick this week, and Stone Over Water by Death Cab for Cutie at number 7. Click Clack Symphony featuring Mr. Hans Zimmer from Ray was your number 6 pick this week. Phoebe Bridgers with Lost Boys at number 5. You chose Masks Off from Jesse Wells as your number 4 pick. Olivia Rodrigo's Stupid Song debuting at number 3. And Michigander freaking out appropriately at the number 2 spot with his big day in Minnesota today. Your number 1 pick this week, holding on to the top spot from last week, it's Metric. Time is a bomb. Thanks for your votes every week. 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

That's what your number one pick of the week sounds like on the Currents Chart Show. Time is a bomb. Metric holding on to the number one spot. Thanks for all of your votes this week and always at the Chart Show at thecurrent.org. Up next, we are going to be bringing you a local track from Wild Horses in just a moment. 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It's a great way to keep listening to The Current, even if you're heading out of the range of our radio signal. And the gig list at TheCurrent.org is a great place to go to find out about cool shows. We got plenty of them on there for both today, Friday, Saturday, and as we look ahead to August, you can plan out your concert calendar for the next month to come by checking out the gig list future posts. Wild Horses, a local band originally from the Grand Rapids, Minnesota area, centered around a husband and wife duo. Jed LaPlante on vocals, guitar, plays a little kick drum some of the time too. Ariana LaPlante plays fiddles and does some keyboard support as well. The early stuff that we heard from Wild Horses mostly featuring Jed's voice, but Ariana getting a real star turn on this new one, sort of about seeing the sun over a gorgeous mountain range in the kind of Wyoming, Montana area, sunrise on the Absaroke. It's Wild Horses on The Current.

the current. 24/7 music discovery. 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Music that goes where you go. 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

0: Man, Tweety really punched his ticket with that one, didn't he? Jesus, Etc., Yankee Hotel Foxtrot, a gorgeous tune from a gorgeous album, 2002, Wilco on the Current. Before that, you heard Metal from The Byths from New Zealand, Freedom from John Batiste. Hey, if you love John Batiste, keep it locked on the Current. We are working on something special with him to bring tea in the not-so-distant future, and new local sounds from Wild Horses that was called Sunrise on the Absaroke. Zach McCormick here with you. Thanks for making the Current part of your Thursday. In this hour, you'll have a chance to hear a brand new track from Fiona Apple that she released as part of a TV series called Lucky. We'll check new stuff out from Weezer as well with a fun team up with Wednesday, some double W action on the Current. Semisonic, brand new single from them. We'll check out something new from Steve Lacy, who's been in a little bit of hot water with an accidental spoiler reveal on the red carpet. New Billy Strings and more. It's all on the way this hour on the Current, but let's run down your Thursday night concert calendar first.
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0: Couple of big music festivals kicking off today around the Midwest. Lollapalooza down in Chicago at Grant Park, and in St. Charles, Iowa, Hinterland getting started. The Current Summer Happy Hour is happening with Michigander. Jessica Paxton's set starts at 4 o'clock at Utapil's Brewing, and then we are going to feature the set from Michigander around 6 p.m. Pertner Sandstone playing here in downtown Minneapolis at Mears Park, downtown St. Paul. That's where we are. Wow. Cole Diamond and Jack Klatt also on the bill. 6 o'clock, we got the Matt Herzog album release show with Kane & Co. at 6:30 at Dayblock Brewing. That actually is in Minneapolis. Thirsty Giants, H-E-A-T, Heat and Laugh Track at 6:30, Pillar Forum. Badsy with Cheap Glue and American Muscle are playing at 7 o'clock for a punk show at Cloudland Theater. And over at Eagles 34, a couple of kind of a punky Americana bands, Ditchweed and Cat and the Kodachromes, back from tour with Bad Dog Jubilee, Crush Scene, and Lutheran Heat at 7 o'clock. Over at Downtown Park and Hopkins, the Sunset Series featuring Hopkins Westwind Big Band at 7 p.m. Chris Stapleton at the Mystic Lake Amphitheater at 7:30. We've got Daka Braka at the Dakota at 8 o'clock. And River Rail with Sam Ryden, Astor Cafe, 8 p.m. Date My Friend with Jake Lupin of Hippocampus. This is a fun sort of concept for an event. 8:30 at the Turf Club. Valors with Grieving Pines and The Makeouts, the late show at the White Squirrel Bar at 9 p.m. Brotherhood of Birds, the late one at the 331 Club. Giving a little heads up about a cool release show happening tonight at Ice House featuring Laura Hugo. Laura Hugo is an indigenous performer that originally hails from Technopose in Arizona as part of the Navajo Nation. She moved to Minnesota to sort of pursue her singer-songwriter career in the early 20-teens and has been a big major fiber in the fabric of the music scene ever since, writing these really emotionally touching songs, sometimes drawing in her cultural experiences as well. The new record is going to be called Where We Go to Grieve. It's an EP release happening tonight. The new song's kind of all about, you know, persevering through tough times and how we sort of let go of those emotions together. Also on the bill today, Eldest Daughter and Jillian Ray, two fellow favorites from the local scenes. This one from Laura Hugo, it was released last year in 2025. It's called Radio. Laura Hugo's EP release show tonight at Ice House. For more great shows, check the gig list at thecurrent.org.

Hey, this is Jason from Michigander, and I've got a brand new album that I can't wait for you to hear. It's called Over Before You Know It, and it comes out on Friday. But I'm teaming up with The Current so you can hear the whole thing early. Thursday night at 9 p.m. on The Current's on-air listening party. Over Before You Know It is an album that I wrote at a pretty low point in my life, but this album is something that really healed me in making this with my best friends, and I hope it helps them pull out of their rough situations too.

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Stop by The Currents Happy Hour Thursday afternoon at Uta Pills Brewing. I'll be performing at 6 o'clock. And listen to Over Before You Know It on air, online, and on the app Thursday night at 9 on The Current.

Pucker Up. It's The Replacements on the Car End, Kiss Me on the Bus from their latest, or I'm just kidding. It's been a little while. 1985 to be specific, and that was the record Tim. The Let It Bleed edition just came out a couple years back though, so that's maybe why my brain's getting confused on this Thursday afternoon. Steve Lacy before that, he just put out a new record. It's called Oh Yeah, that one, The Feeling. And one of the songs, the title track from Oh Yeah, ended up as part of the new Spider-Man movie, which put Steve Lacy on the red carpet earlier this week for a sort of red carpet appearance for the film's premiere. And an interviewer asked Steve, you know, fairly innocuous question, who's your favorite character in the movie? And Steve Lacy, not like an actor who's regularly embroiled in all of the sort of secrecy around these Marvel movies, accidentally sort of reveals a fairly major spoiler for the new Spider-Man movie on the red carpet there. And you can tell the interviewers just like horrified that they accidentally revealed some Marvel info. We were famously very tight-lipped about their spoiler details. Hopefully Steve Lacy's not in too much hot water for that. Metal Kids before that, Bootleg Firecracker and Laura Hugo with Radio. Laura Hugo hosting an EP release show tonight at Ice House. You can find out more about that show and other great shows around town on the gig list at the current.org. One we'd like to highlight for you, the Michigander Happy Hour, which is going down at Utapil's Brewing right there by the lovely Bassett Creek near North Minneapolis. And that one is going to be starting at 4 p.m. with a DJ set from Jessica Paxton. 6 o'clock is when Michigander takes the stage. We get support on the current from Caribou Coffee, offering refresher beverages in flavors such as strawberry guava and mango passion fruit, prepared with a lemonade or iced tea base, real fruit, and optional caffeine addition. Available at Caribou Coffee. We also get support from Treasure Island, presenting Joe Bonamassa to the Treasure Island Amphitheater with Government Mule, performing songs like Blues Deluxe and Banks of the Deep End on Saturday, August 15th. Tickets and information at ticasino.com. New music on the way here from Billy Strings. The new record is called So Much for Goodbyes, bringing in some touching and tough stuff from his life based around the passing of his mother last year. This is Burn the Other End on the current.

bit of a tribute there to the memory of Luther Vandross, Luther featuring SZA from Kendrick's GNX record. Before that, The Who, The Kids Are All Right, My Generation, 1965, Snowcaps with a little power pop sound on Heathcliff there. That's a band featuring Katie Crutchfield of Waxahachie and her sister, Allison, who is now an aunt. Congrats to Katie and Kevin Morby on the birth of their child. That song called Heathcliff, Burn the Other End, a new one from Billy Strings starting us off. We get support on The Current from the Minnesota Department of Public Safety's Drive Sober, Drive Smart campaign. Driving impaired can lead to costly fines or worse. There is extra enforcement now on Minnesota roads. 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You can win some tickets at thecurrent.org to The Current's Music on a Stick featuring Sierra Farrell with, just announced, Tanya Tucker taking the stage at Minnesota State Fair Grandstand August 30th. 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

hear this one from a new Apple original series called Lucky, and it's kind of cool that she's coming back for a sort of TV show theme song. That's also what Michael Stipe is doing right now with another show called Rooster. This one's called Horns of a Bull, Fiona Apple, new music on The Current.

Start your day with The Current, weekday mornings from 5 to 10. It's morning radio for music lovers. Michigander's new record is called Over Before You Know It. And artist Jason Singer wrote it during a tough time in his life when he was battling anxiety and depression. The album reflects on how we spend our entire lives trying to build a life that we forget to slow down and enjoy the journey. 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Do you want a plus one? Looking for a new sound. 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

Rat Boys from Chicago, On the Current, Anywhere, From Singing to an Empty Chair, their awesome record, really a great one from earlier this year. We Might as Well Be Strangers from Weezer, featuring Wednesday, some double W's. The Gold Album is the name of the new Weezer record. Is There a Ghost from Band of Horses, following up Horns of a Bowl, a brand new track from Fiona Apple that she submitted for the Lucky original series on Apple. 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And hey, you can use your smart speaker to play the current too. Just say play the current and that should pick things up. But if you need a little bit more info on about how to, you know, get that all working, thecurrent.org/smartspeaker is the place to go. And the gig list of thecurrent.org is your nightly concert calendar. This is a great resource for live music fans to find out about cool shows, be they from local bands like Laura Hugo's EP release tonight at the Ice House, or big national names, Chris Stapleton with Alan Stone at Mystic Lake Amphitheater at 7:30. It's all there every day, updated on the gig list of thecurrent.org. Zach McCormick heading out of here, going to pass things off to my old pal Chaz Kangas, filling in for Jessica Paxton this afternoon because she's headed over to Utapil's Brewing right now to start a DJ set at 4 o'clock ahead of Michigander's performance at 6. We'd love to see you there. As part of the current Summer Happy Hour series, more details, thecurrent.org/happyhours. This is brand new track from Semisonic. Sounded great at the Yacht Club Festival a couple weeks ago. 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

from the wonderfully named sophomore album, I'm Doing It Again, Baby, that is Girl in Red, Too Much on The Current, a little bit after 2 on this Thursday, July 30th. I am Chaz Kangas filling in this hour. Thank you for joining me. I'm going to make it worth your while because for the next 60 minutes, you'll be hearing the latest from Bleachers, Slowpulp, The Strokes, Minneapolis Funk All-Stars, The Mountain Goats, and Ekka Vandal. And if that weren't enough, you'll hear throwbacks from Wolfmother, Mason Jennings, Husker Du, and Billie Holiday. And right now, the latest from Hermanos Gutierrez, it's Canto Andino on The Current.

An absolute classic from 1956, that's Billie Holiday. I Got a Right to Sing the Blues on The Current. And New Yorkers will now, as of this week, have a chance to vote on erecting a Billie Holiday statue. Yes, the New York City Department of Cultural Affairs have announced that New Yorkers can vote on a proposal for a Billie Holiday monument in Queens. Always very cool to see. Before that, you heard Bleachers with UN Forever, Lucius, Do It All For You, and Hermanos Gutierrez, our first taste of their forthcoming album, Los Ojos del Condor, which arrives on September 25th, Canto Andino. Coming up on The Current, you'll be hearing an absolute classic from Husker Du that turns 40 this year, as well as the latest from The Strokes and Slowpulp. Support on The Current comes from the University of Minnesota. Looking for maroon and gold and some friendly mascots at the state fair and various county fairs this summer. Building a greater Minnesota together, search UMN Fairs. And now, the latest from Slowpulp from their forthcoming album Melody that arrives on September 18th, giving you plenty of time to memorize the lyrics and get your dance steps down before Slowpulp plays First Avenue on November 20th. It's Better Man on The Current.

Vocal flavor from Mason Jennings. That is Ain't No Friend of Mine from 2009 on The Current. Mason Jennings plays the Parkway Theater tomorrow night. Before that, you heard The Strokes from the recently released Reality Awaits album, Going Shopping. Husker Du with the 1986 classic Don't Want to Know If You Are Lonely, which turns 40 this year. And speaking of anniversaries, you may have noticed last week, The Daily Show just turned 30 years old. I bring that up because the legendary Bob Mould of Husker Du and Sugar and an amazing solo career, you may not know, composed and performs the opening theme of The Daily Show. And if you want to know more about all the great side quests Bob Mould got involved in the 90s, check out the Bob Mould interview with our own Zach McCormick whenever you like at thecurrent.org. And you heard Slow Pulp's latest, Better Man. Coming up on The Current, you'll be treated to a mid-aughts throwback from Wolf Mother, as well as a recent favorite from S.G. Goodman and the latest from Minneapolis Funk All-Stars. 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This quick-witted comedy finds two divorcees honeymooning with new spouses, causing insults and romantic sparks to fly. Through August 23rd, information and tickets guthrietheater.org. And now, the latest from the Minneapolis Funk All-Stars. Gotta keep the funk alive on The Current.

On the eve of the release of his sophomore album, Over Before You Know It, catch Michigander at the Currents Happy Hour Thursday afternoon. We'll be at Utapil's Brewing from 4 to 7. Jessica kicks off the hang with a DJ set before Michigander performs an intimate backyard set at 6. Michigander's new album reflects on how we spend our entire lives trying to build a life that we forget to slow down and enjoy the journey. Slow down and enjoy your Thursday afternoon with live music. The Currents Happy Hours are free and open to everyone. 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

Our first taste of the forthcoming new Mountain Goats album, Days, which arrives on August 7th. That is Charlie Sheen reaches out to the feds on The Current. Before that, Wolf Mother, a song that turns 20 years old this year. That is 2006's Woman. S.G. Goodman with I Can See the Devil and Minneapolis Funk All-Stars, Gotta Keep the Funk Alive. Eka Vandal, Kim Gordon, and Ween are on the way. 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On view through October 25th, asimn.org. 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It's all at thecurrent.org. Speaking of the gig list happening in the Twin Cities tonight, you have The Current's Happy Hour with Michigander, 4 p.m. at Utapils. You also have Chris Stapleton at Mystic Lake Amphitheater, the Matt Herzog album release show at Dayblock, and the Laura Hugo Where We Go to Grieve EP release show at Ice House. Coming up, you'll be treated to the Ween song that inspired SpongeBob SquarePants, as well as the latest from Kim Gordon, but right now the latest from Eka Vandal, Cruising to Self-Soothe on The Current.

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Local flavor from She's Green, that is Bleed. On The Current, it is a little after 3 on this Thursday, July 30th. I am Chaz Kangas filling in this afternoon. Coming up this hour, you'll be treated to the latest from Lucy Dacus, Baby Rose, Helado Tropical, and Boy Golden. You'll also hear throwbacks from The Specials, M. Ward, Ann Peebles, and Sleater Kenny, one of which was sampled in the 90s for a Missy Elliott hip-hop classic. But first, the latest from Wyclef Jean. This is 1994 Boom Bap with an assist from Rhapsody on The Current.

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1: Where were you in our bicentennial year of 1976? The Modern Lovers were releasing their self-titled debut album 50 years ago. 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
1: It was this time in 1992. Uncle Tupelo dropped their March 16 to 20, 1992 album. It was a tasty, mostly acoustic album of covers and originals produced by Peter Buck of REM fame. We'll feature some tunes from this charming little album.
0: There's always something to discover. Weekends on The Current.

Her Record Store Day exclusive from this year. So glad we were able to camp out and secure that for you. That's Lucy Dacus, Planting Tomatoes on The Current. Before that, Sharon Van Etten and The Attachment Theory with Afterlife. You heard Ann Peebles with the 1974 classic I Can't Stand the Rain, famously later sampled by Missy Elliott for Da Rain Supa Dupa Fly. And you heard Wyclef Jean featuring Rhapsody, 1994 Boom Bap. Coming up on The Current, some late 70s goodness from the Specials, as well as the latest from Baby Rose. 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A DUI can lead to steep fines and sobering consequences. There is extra enforcement now on Minnesota roads. A message from the Minnesota Department of Public Safety. Of Montreal is headlining Tilia's Oktoberfest on August 16th. You can enter for your chance to win a pair of tickets to this show and many others at thecurrent.org/giveaways. And now the latest from Baby Rose, Better on The Current.

The song with a titular line from their forthcoming new album, I Must Be Dreaming, which is out on August 28th. That's Alabama Shake's American Dream on The Current. Before that, Gary Clark Jr. with an assist from Stevie Wonder, What About the Children? The Specials with a 1979 classic, Concrete Jungle, and Baby Rose's latest, Better. Coming up on The Current, some late aughts era M. Ward, as well as the latest from Helado Tropical. 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Programming is also supported by Minnesota Carlson and their First Tuesday speaker series at the University of Minnesota, featuring candid conversations with some of the biggest names in business. More at z.umn.edu/First Tuesday. And now, one of the standouts of the new Helado Tropical album that came out earlier this month, it's Tocando on The Current.

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1: 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The Bad Bad Hats Party Nails collab is a bit of teenage nostalgia mixed with the pure joy of music, sonically and visually inspired by Josie and the Pussycats, a now 25-year-old cult classic that predicted the age of influencer social media culture.
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From 2002's One Beat, that is Sleater-Kinney on The Current. Before that, Houndmouth's latest, Tiger Blood. You heard M. Ward with 2009's Never Had Nobody Like You and Helado Tropical, Tocando. Coming up on The Current, you can look forward to some 2010's Arctic Monkeys and the latest from Boy Golden. 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Gigless tonight, The Current's Happy Hour with Michigander is happening at 4 p.m. at Utapil's Brewing. You also have Danka Branca at the Dakota, Joanne Shaw Taylor at the Parkway, Hayden Blount at 7th Street Entry, the Matt Herzog album release show at Day Block, Chris Stapleton at Mystic Lake Amphitheater, and Laura Hugo at Ice House. I am Chaz Kangas. I am just about out of here. Mac is in next, but before I go, as promised, the latest from Boy Golden, Suffer on The Current.

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0: Kate Bush is celebrating her 68th birthday today, one of the most iconic figures in modern music. That one called Babushka, back to the Never Forever album, came out in 1980. Thought it was a good way to open up my afternoon. I'm Mac Wilson, taking over a little bit early, and I'll be heading out a little bit early tonight, too. The Currents Happy Hour is happening out at Utapils Brewing right now in Minneapolis, and Jessica Paxton will be out there doing a DJ set and introducing Michigander, who will be taking the stage for a free performance at 6 o'clock. It's free and open to everyone. Head out to Utapils starting now for the Currents Happy Hour. Meanwhile, here on The Current, music had Dinosaur Jr. return with a new album. One from Sugar Rose, one from Mitski, and The Current Song of the Day. 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The Current Song of the Day, Genesis Owusu, and Human Again on The Current.
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It's morning radio for music lovers. Michigander's new record is called Over Before You Know It. And artist Jason Singer wrote it during a tough time in his life when he was battling anxiety and depression. 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

Noah Kahan on The Current coming up on Wednesday night, August 5th, playing a sold-out show at Target Field in Minneapolis with an opening set from Gigi Perez, Noah Kahan and Doors. The Icelandic band Sigur Rós and Vidspilum Undaloist and Mitski's Love Me More began that set with The Current song of the day, Genesis Owusu, a new single called Human Again, which you can go download now for free at thecurrent.org. 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And it's happening at the Fitzgerald Theater on August 6th. You can enter for your chance to win a pair of tickets at thecurrent.org/giveaways. Dinosaur Jr. back with a new album called They're Near, still going strong. They've been active going back into the 1980s. On and off, granted, Dinosaur Jr. and several got away on The Current.

Bon Iver on the current and Everything is Peaceful Love. Justin Vernon, one of the primary organizers of the Eau Claire Festival last weekend, and one of the performers as well, doing both a solo set and later on covering the music of Bob Dylan under the name Bon Dylan. You can read more and see photos from the event at thecurrent.org. Justice joined by Miguel on Saturday, and one from L7, Pretend We're Dead, in the wake of the passing of founding member and longtime member Jennifer Finch, who passed away of brain cancer

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Here's some Mumford & Sons in a few minutes as they play at the new Mystic Lake Amphitheater tomorrow night, and Pittsburgh's own Feeble Little Horse with Rewind on The Current.

Hey, this is Jason from Michigander, and I've got a brand new album that I can't wait for you to hear. It's called Over Before You Know It, and it comes out on Friday. But I'm teaming up with The Current so you can hear the whole thing early. 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Over Before You Know It is an album that I wrote at a pretty low point in my life, but this album is something that really healed me and making this with my best friends, and I hope it helps them pull out of their rough situations too.

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Stop by the Currents Happy Hour Thursday afternoon at Uta Pills Brewing. I'll be performing at 6 o'clock. And listen to Over Before You Know It on air, online, and on the app Thursday night at 9 on The Current.

That's Muse on the Current, breaking out the slap bass on Night Shift Superstar from the new record The Wow Signal. Different sort of nighttime activities from Jimi Hendrix and the Experience, Burning of the Midnight Lamp from the Electric Ladyland album. Mumford & Sons playing tomorrow night at Mystic Lake Amphitheater in Shakopee with Winter Winds, back to their debut, and Feeble Little Horse began that set with Rewind. 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Sarcoma is a rare child and adult cancer that can affect soft body tissues, including muscles and connective tissues. Diagnosis can be delayed because symptoms are often mistaken. Information at raininsarcoma.org. The gig list keeps you in the know of what music is happening around town, including the Currents Happy Hour with Michigander, happening now out at Utapils. Elsewhere, the Laura Hugo Where We Go to Grieve release show happening tonight at Ice House, with sets as well from Eldest Daughter and Jillian Ray. In Pertnir Sandstone, Cole Diamond and Jack Klatt playing a free set in downtown St. Paul in Mears Park. Find the full gig list over at thecurrent.org/giglist. Jack White, his upcoming gig at the Armory, lined up for November. The new record, Frozen Charlotte, came out a few weeks ago, and this is Dollar Bill on the Current.

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The Smashing Pumpkins and Rocket from their Siamese Dream album. On the Current from Minnesota Public Radio, Billy Corgan and the gang bringing the Rats in a Cage tour to Grand Casino Arena on the 13th of October. Danielle Ponder's The Only Way Out and Jade Bird with Dreams. Jack White, one from the new record Frozen Charlotte, that's called Dollar Bill. I'm Mac Wilson. You can usually hear me evenings on The Current. Took over a little bit early today. Where's Jessica? She's at the Current's happy hour this afternoon, doing a DJ set until 6 o'clock when Michigander performs. There's still plenty of time to make it over there. It's free and open to everyone at Oudipil's Brewing in Minneapolis. Find all the info you need at thecurrent.org/happyhours. Music-wise, I'll keep you company with new stuff from Canadian band Kiwi Jr., a favorite from Dusty Springfield, and, well, another Canadian band, Broken Social Scene, back with Only the Good I Keep on The Current.

Chicago-based band Freako and their newest 7 Degrees on the Current, and Dusty Springfield, Son of a Preacher Man, with Belle and Sebastian and Unnecessary Drama, rounded out the set with Canadian supergroup Broken Social Scene and Only the Good I Keep. I'm Mac Wilson, taking over a little bit early this afternoon, and support comes from MSP Airport, offering more than 160 nonstop destinations across the U.S. and to European gateways like Dublin, Reykjavik, and Copenhagen. 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Talib Kweli will be performing at the Dakota in Minneapolis on August 7th. You can enter for your chance to win a pair of tickets to that show and many others at thecurrent.org/giveaways. Another tune on the way from the late Glenn Hansard, performed in the Current studio with his band The Frames. Also some Minnesota sounds of Lamar and Canada's own Kiwi Jr. with Blowin' Up on the Current.

0: day. So lay me down.
1: The voice of the late Glenn Hansard with his band The Frames, as recorded in the current studio back in 2007. That is Lay Me Down. He passed away in a motorcycle crash earlier this week. You can find that session at the

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Jesse Wells, that one called Won't You Come Out Tonight from his newest album Masks Off on The Current with Minnesota sounds of the band Kiss the Tiger and This Night Is Killing You, some Franz Ferdinand and Always Ascending, and Minnesota sounds Ideas by Ab. That's called Fin Thread, the sort of music that you'll be able to hear on the local show with Diane every Sunday night starting at 7 o'clock. 9 minutes before six, and support today comes from Royal Credit Union's High Yield Savings Account. 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Just after the top of the hour, you'll have an extensive look at the gig list, live music happening around the Twin Cities tonight, which you can find at thecurrent.org. Notably, Michigander playing at the Current's Happy Hour, taking the stage in about 8 minutes at Udapil's Brewing. It's free and open to everyone, and you'll be playing for, half an hour to 45 minutes or so, then coming back to town later in the fall. 88 degrees and mostly sunny in St. Paul. Thunderstorms overnight are likely tomorrow. Not as warm, rainy, and highs in the 70s. Beck will be performing at the Armory coming up in October. And then at the end of August, Sierra Farrell playing the Current's Music on a Stick. And they join forces on this take on Beck's Ride Lonesome on the Current.

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0: Amdu Mokhtar and Funeral for Justice on the current. Had some nice guitar workouts there between Amdu Mokhtar and Hum with Stars from the mid-90s. And back, a beautiful new song called Ride Lonesome, joined by Sierra Farrell. I'm Mac Wilson, taking over a little bit early tonight with Jessica out at the Currents Happy Hour. Jessica will later on be hosting the on-air listening party with Michigander, who's taking the stage now out at Utapils. Elsewhere in the Twin Cities, well, there's lots of live music. Checking out the gig list.
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0: The Currents Happy Hour underway at Utapils now. Another free show happening at Mears Park in downtown St. Paul, pert near Sandstone, with sets as well from Cole Diamond and Jack Klatt just getting underway. The Matt Herzog album release show happening at Dayblock Brewing tonight. Bad Z with Cheap Glue and American Muscle at Cloudland Theater. Chris Stapleton doing Mystic Lake Amphitheater tonight, night two, the sold-out show. Laura Hugo, the Where We Go to Grieve EP release show with special guests Eldest Daughter and Jillian Ray. That's happening at Ice House tonight. The delightfully named Date My Friend with an opening set from Jake Lupin of Hippocampus at the Turf Club tonight, starting at 8:30, and Hayden Blunt playing at the Entry. Find the full gig list at thecurrent.org/giglist. So tomorrow night, Mumford & Sons and Medium Build playing at the new Mystic Lake Amphitheater. But for last night and tonight, it's all about Chris Stapleton and an opening set from Alan Stone. It's Alan Stone with Upside on the current.

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Of Montreal is headlining Tilia's Oktoberfest on August 16th. 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Devin Gilfillian dropped this new one, Time Will Tell, earlier in the summer. Played at the Yacht Club Festival a couple of weekends back. The newest is Black Dog Rabbit Hole. Devin Gilfillian on The Current.

From the new record, Everyone for 10 Minutes, Bleachers, and We Should Talk on The Current, and a favorite from LaBelle, Messin' With My Mind, with Camp and Mistakes, and Devin Gilfillian, Black Dog, Rabbit Hole. Mac Wilson here on this Thursday evening took over a little bit early because Jessica's out at the happy hour at Udapils. You can find the full lineup of Current happy hours, including the one taking place in Fargo next week, over at thecurrent.org/happyhours. 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

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It's morning radio for music lovers. Michigander's new record is called Over Before You Know It. And artist Jason Singer wrote it during a tough time in his life when he was battling anxiety and depression. The album reflects on how we spend our entire lives trying to build a life that we forget to slow down and enjoy the journey. 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Looking for a new sound. 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

The Revivalists on the current and Heartstop from the new record Get It Honest, and Claro with Amoeba. Some Pearl Jam and Not For You, and the latest from Bridget Calls Me Baby. They've announced their return to First Avenue playing this November. Their newest, I Can Take the Sun Out of the Sky. I'm Mac Wilson, took over a little bit early tonight. Jessica will be in at 8 o'clock, including for the on-air listening party with Michigander's brand new album, as Michigander played earlier tonight at the Currents Happy Hour at Utapils. Thanks for joining the Current. 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Rain overnight in St. Paul, 88 degrees and mostly sunny right now. Thunderstorms arriving overnight with lows in the 60s. Not as warm, but rain on and off all day on Friday with highs in the mid-70s. You know, you can activate the Current wherever you are. 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